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11: Weather. The stationary front is over Appalachia, so we could get a few showers or thunderstorms overnight. Our lows will be in the mid-60s, and then a fairly good chance of rain and thunderstorms most of the day on Friday. It'll be mostly cloudy, and our high stays in the upper 70s. We have a low-pressure system arriving on Friday night. Still some showers around, and then a little bit more sunshine on Saturday. Our high will be in the upper 70s. Sunday looks sunny. I'm meteorologist Steve Hamilton from the Cole Chevy Body Shop Weather Center.
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What's going on? It's your girl Riley on J104. And apparently there's a certain car that makes you the worst driver of any driver. I'm going to tell you what it is coming up. And I'm kind of offended.

was Sabrina Carpenter with Taste on J104. It's Riley. And there's reports that have been put out that list the best and worst drivers ranked by the car they drive. And I'm sort of offended because apparently the worst drivers are BMW drivers. I have a BMW. Granted, it's not new or snazzy. It's like 12 years old and it's been in so many accidents. But Ram, BMW, and Tesla have the worst drivers across the country because BMW drivers had nearly 45 incidents per 1,000 drivers throughout the past year. I know I'm not the greatest driver, but I didn't realize that my car had anything to do with it. Don't go anywhere. After the break, we got Eminem, Rihanna, Love the

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Yeah. Let's go.

What's up? It's Riley on J104, and apparently there's a list of foods you should definitely not order if you're out to lunch with your boss. I'll tell you a few coming up. It's Bruno Mars, I Just Might.

J104, it's Riley, and an etiquette expert just gave some tips on what not to order at a work lunch or at happy hour with your boss. So you should steer clear of the most expensive items on the menu, including market price specials, especially when you don't know the cost. Be careful with the booze, because drinking too much could lead to conversations you're probably going to regret later. And then don't order multiple courses if your boss is only ordering one. Follow their lead. And then finally, they said skip foods that are difficult or messy to eat. The goal is to enjoy a meal while keeping the focus on the people at the table. Yeah. One time I ordered spicy edamame with chili oil on a job interview, and I ended up choking on it for half an hour. But I still got the job. Don't go anywhere. After the break, we got Ed Sheeran, Bad Habits.

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10: The stationary front is over Appalachia, so we could get a few showers or thunderstorms overnight. Our lows will be in the mid-60s, and then a fairly good chance of rain and thunderstorms most of the day on Friday. It'll be mostly cloudy and our high stays in the upper 70s. We have a low pressure system arriving on Friday night. Still some showers around and then a little bit more sunshine on Saturday. Our high will be in the upper 70s. Sunday looks sunny. I'm meteorologist Steve Hamilton from the Cole Chevy Body Shop Weather Center.
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what's going on? It's Riley, and oh my God, minimum wage in the U.S. could jump from $7.25 to $25 soon. Yes, please. It's Ariana Grande with Petal.

What's up? It's Riley on J104. And guys, apparently spending money on your girlfriend can boost your health and even extend your life. So go get your girlfriend a little goodie today. It's Olivia Rodrigo with Stupid Song.

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15: Weather.
16: The stationary front is over Appalachia, so we could get a few showers or thunderstorms overnight. Our lows will be in the mid-60s, and then a fairly good chance of rain and thunderstorms most of the day on Friday. It'll be mostly cloudy, and our high stays in the upper 70s. We have a low-pressure system arriving on Friday night. Still some showers around, and then a little bit more sunshine on Saturday. Our high will be in the upper 70s. Sunday looks sunny. I'm meteorologist Steve Hamilton from the Cole Chevy Body Shop Weather Center. We'll be right back.

Langley, Choose in Texas on J104. It's Riley, and I just read the weirdest headline. Album releases are linked to an increase in fatal car crashes. I guess there's a 15% increase in traffic incidents that include deaths on major album release days. A Harvard study compared the top 10 albums from 2017 to 2022 with the most first day streams and fatalities on those dates. I guess the researcher that did this was inspired to conduct this study after he drifted out of his lane while scrolling on a music app to find a new Taylor Swift album. Dang, who knew Taylor Swift could be that dangerous? Don't go anywhere. After the break, we got Diamonds, Rihanna.

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What's up? It's Riley on J104, and you will not believe the amount of money that Tom Holland is going to make from Spider-Man Brand New Day. I'll tell you all about it coming up. 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
2: Gotta get dip. 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

0: That was Teddy Swims, Lose Control on J104. It's Riley, and oh, to be a celebrity and make millions of dollars. It's just been revealed that Tom Holland will likely make more than $100 million for Spider-Man Brand New Day. Thanks to a $20 million salary, people are calling him now the new Robert Downey Jr. So Tom's salary alone was $20 million, and since he gets a cut of the profits and the movie has already made $2 billion, that's going to be around the $100 million range. Don't go anywhere. After the break, we got Sabrina Carpenter with House Tour.
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11: The stationary front is over Appalachia, so we could get a few showers or thunderstorms overnight. Our lows will be in the mid-60s, and then a fairly good chance of rain and thunderstorms most of the day on Friday. It'll be mostly cloudy, and our high stays in the upper 70s. We have a low-pressure system arriving on Friday night. Still some showers around, and then a little bit more sunshine on Saturday. Our high will be in the upper 70s. Sunday looks sunny. I'm meteorologist Steve Hamilton from the Cole Chevy Body Shop Weather Center.
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11: The stationary front is over Appalachia, so we could get a few showers or thunderstorms overnight. Our lows will be in the mid-60s, and then a fairly good chance of rain and thunderstorms most of the day on Friday. It'll be mostly cloudy, and our high stays in the upper 70s. We have a low-pressure system arriving on Friday night. Still some showers around, and then a little bit more sunshine on Saturday. Our high will be in the upper 70s. Sunday looks sunny. I'm meteorologist Steve Hamilton from the Cole Chevy Body Shop Weather Center.
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7: The stationary front is over Appalachia, so we could get a few showers or thunderstorms overnight. Our lows will be in the mid-60s, and then a fairly good chance of rain and thunderstorms most of the day on Friday. It'll be mostly cloudy, and our high stays in the upper 70s. We have a low-pressure system arriving on Friday night. Still some showers around, and then a little bit more sunshine on Saturday. Our high will be in the upper 70s. Sunday looks sunny. I'm meteorologist Steve Hamilton from the Cole Chevy Body Shop Weather Center.

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6: The stationary front is over Appalachia, so we could get a few showers or thunderstorms overnight. Our lows will be in the mid-60s, and then a fairly good chance of rain and thunderstorms most of the day on Friday. It'll be mostly cloudy, and our high stays in the upper 70s. We have a low-pressure system arriving on Friday night. Still some showers around, and then a little bit more sunshine on Saturday. Our high will be in the upper 70s. Sunday looks sunny. I'm meteorologist Steve Hamilton from the Cole Chevy Body Shop Weather Center.
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2: Stationary front is over Appalachia, so we could get a few showers or thunderstorms overnight. Our lows will be in the mid-60s, and then a fairly good chance of rain and thunderstorms most of the day on Friday. It'll be mostly cloudy, and our high stays in the upper 70s. We have a low-pressure system arriving on Friday night. Still some showers around, and then a little bit more sunshine on Saturday. Our high will be in the upper 70s. Sunday looks sunny. I'm meteorologist Steve Hamilton from the Cole Chevy Body Shop Weather Center.
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5: Weather.
6: The stationary front is over Appalachia, so we could get a few showers or thunderstorms overnight. Our lows will be in the mid-60s, and then a fairly good chance of rain and thunderstorms most of the day on Friday. It'll be mostly cloudy, and our high stays in the upper 70s. We have a low-pressure system arriving on Friday night. Still some showers around, and then a little bit more sunshine on Saturday. Our high will be in the upper 70s. Sunday looks sunny. I'm meteorologist Steve Hamilton from the Cole Chevy Body Shop Weather Center.

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2: I don't know if I've ever sat in an air-conditioned seat
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3: Think I have either, sometimes, Anna.
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5: You do. 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
4: When you're getting in, if you have the cooling seats, I have jeans. 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
6: So you
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8: The stationary front is over Appalachia, so we could get a few showers or thunderstorms overnight. Our lows will be in the mid-60s, and then a fairly good chance of rain and thunderstorms most of the day on Friday. It'll be mostly cloudy, and our high stays in the upper 70s. We have a low-pressure system arriving on Friday night. Still some showers around, and then a little bit more sunshine on Saturday. Our high will be in the upper 70s. Sunday looks sunny. I'm meteorologist Steve Hamilton from the Cole Chevy Body Shop Weather Center.
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0: Let's go.
1: Okay, all right. Well, let me start off by saying this. I was the giver of the worst date ever.
2: Oh, wow. Self-confession.
0: Oh, a confession of
3: accountability
0: worst date.
3: Yeah.
1: Tim. Listen, this is honesty, all right? It's the best policy.
0: I respect it, Tim. I respect it, buddy. Go ahead.
1: All right, here we go. So in 2014, I was working in a prison way down in South Georgia. Okay. A famous prison, I'll say. It's where Martin Luther King did his time. Wow. I mean, that's not cool, but...
2: Yeah, anyway, it's historic.
1: Beside the point, there was this girl. She worked in the medical department. I was an officer on the medical floor, and I couldn't take my eyes off this girl. And sure enough, she gave me a shot. I asked her out. She said yes. So she drove an hour to me, first of all, which was probably the worst. I agreed to that. I said, yeah, sure, you can drive 10 times further than I will, no problem. Well, we get to the movies. That was what we decided to do. We decided to go to the movies, and obviously I paid for the tickets. But, you know, I've known this girl for a little while, so we were friends first. And she said, I want some popcorn. And I said, well, good deal. Go buy some popcorn. She said... That's not the worst part, I guess. And she said, well, why is that? I said, well, because you're not going to eat it. That's a waste of money. I'm not paying for it. I mean, it's like $12 for a large bucket of popcorn. That's crazy. So she spent the same amount of money on popcorn and drinks for me and her as I did for the movie.
3: Wow. Okay.
0: Now we're even, Steven.
2: Well, and she drove an hour, but go ahead.
1: I will say this as well. She did not eat all the popcorn.
3: Yeah, you knew. So,
0: you were right.
1: I was right. Yeah, I called it. Well, after the movie's over, I asked, you know, if she wanted to go to dinner. She said yes. I said, well, what are you craving? What is it that you would want? Mexican. We like Mexican food down here. It's a big thing in South Georgia. Uh-huh. I said, sure, no problem. So I took her to the extravagant Taco Bell.
0: I love it.
4: No quiero.
0: I did.
2: Is this your regular MO for dating? Like making
3: on first date. Yeah. There's nothing wrong with Taco Bell.
5: No, wants fajitas.
0: What are you talking about?
5: She wants them coming out cackling and sizzling.
0: Taco Bell's a decent spot.
3: Wasn't going to eat all of that.
0: That's right.
5: She would have eaten them fajitas.
6: Does Taco Bell have margaritas?
1: She was only halfway full on popcorn. So
3: that's right.
1: I figured, why spend so much money halfway filling her up again? She just needs the other half. So, you know, the value menu at Taco Bell did the trick. She then drove an hour back home. I feel like, looking back now, this was a long time ago, terrible date. Do better.
5: You bum.
2: Did she call you after?
1: Okay, here we go. Oh,
3: we have
1: been married 11 years.
6: Did you guys have Taco Bell at your wedding?
1: We didn't even get to eat at our wedding.
6: Yeah, classic. Yeah,
0: that's normal.
1: But, you know, we go to Taco Bell all the time. We frequent it on date nights. Mm-hmm. August will be our 11th anniversary, and we've never been happier. I'm surprised she said yes, though.
5: That's so cute.
6: I am, too.
0: I'm not, Tim. I, too, took my wife, Kenzie, to Taco Bell on our second date, and it worked out. So if you're going on a first date this weekend, take it from me and my boy, Tim. Who are married.
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0: All right, let's get to it. Joining us on the phone right now, straight out of a very important movie. Oh, no. Very important meeting.
3: Maybe it was about a movie.
0: I have movies on the mind. It's our movie critic from CBR Presents, our dear friend, Gray Drake. Hi, Gray.
9: Well, hello. Important business.
3: I love our weekly meeting with you, Gray.
0: Yeah, what's...
9: Oh, this is the best meeting of the week. And the first movie I want to make sure that you know about is a movie that is now easier for you to see as it has expanded because it's been very successful. And that is the movie called Tony.
0: Oh, yes. They call me Tony.
6: I actually really want to see this.
0: Yeah.
9: Yeah, this is the story of Anthony Bourdain, the late, great Mr. Bourdain, and it is specifically when he was a kid and just sort of striking out into the world. A very specific time in his life. He's played by a young actor named Dominic Sessa that was in The Holdovers. And let me tell you what. I think we're all Anthony Bourdain fans here, right?
3: Right.
2: Yeah.
0: I appreciate him.
9: Yeah, exactly. You appreciate him. Watching the show makes you hungry. He had a curiosity about life and people, and he was definitely like, he had an energy about him. And that is the number one thing that Dominic Sessa captures.
2: Okay.
9: He nails this performance, and he is so good. A movie, it's like pretty typical story. It's like just a young kid, and he's kind of defying everybody, and he has like a real attitude, but he needs a little bit of a dressing down before he figures out how to maneuver in the real world. That's a standard story, but what is not standard is how good Dominic Sessa is. Like, for real, I think we might see award nominations for his performance.
0: Wow. Oh, so this could be the big launch for him, huh?
9: It is so interesting the way that they present it. You've also got Antonio Banderas in the film.
4: Yes.
2: Oh, Kelly loves him.
3: I do.
9: Oh, my goodness, right? For the last, like, few decades, Antonio Banderas is the jam.
3: I smelled him once.
2: Yeah, we did. Good, we both did.
3: Yes, I wanted to know what he smelled like, and I asked permission first, and he granted it.
9: And please describe.
3: It smelled like Antonio Banderas.
9: Oh, so good.
3: Mm-hmm.
9: I bet. It's wonderful to see him in this. It's kind of like a more low-key role than he normally takes, because he usually takes like really big showy performances.
2: Mm-hmm.
9: And this one's very different. It's just kind of a small, intimate movie. Cannot recommend it enough. So, so, so, so good. And we also have we have a spooky season movie in Insidious, Out of the Further.
5: Yes. Okay. Tell me about this one.
9: Wow. It's the sixth Insidious movie. Can we stop?
5: Oh, okay.
9: I have not really been impressed with like the last couple of these movies. Justin, are you a big fan?
5: Nothing's gonna beat the first one, but I do like to be spooked in a dream or two.
9: Yeah, and that I think that that's where that's one of the two strengths of this movie, okay? Because this is the biggest amount of creepy Insidious Further ghosts that we have ever seen. Now, normally, there's only a couple in the whole movie, but now we have a lot of them, and the reason is that we're following a new character. Her name is Gemma. She had a troubled childhood. Her mother was very unwell, and she now lives in that same house with her daughter, and she started to notice that she is also not feeling so great. So she's obviously very worried, and when she's a dental hygienist, and this is an important detail because people who are scared of the dentist should stay far away from this film.
3: No.
2: Okay, I'm staying far away then.
3: I'm not afraid of the dentist, but I'm still staying far away.
9: That's also wise. That's a good move, Kelly. Gemma learns from the legendary Lynn Shay, who is Elise in this series, the psychic. She learns that she has the ability to do something that no one in the whole Insidious franchise has ever been able to do. Most of them are just astral projecting and visiting the further in their dreams.
5: Have you ever astral project?
9: I have not.
5: I have, where I could not move my body, and I was looking at my body as I was laying on the bed.
3: What? Drugs?
5: Yes, no,
3: drugs,
5: I was on the ceiling, and I couldn't wake up. It was creepy.
0: That was terrifying. Astral projecting?
5: Yes, it's where you go outside of your body.
0: You're stuck.
5: Yes.
0: You need an astral glide to get out of that.
5: And you can see everything going around you. I could like go into the kitchen and see the time. It was weird. Mm-hmm. Yes.
2: I've never astral projected, but I have ass projected.
3: Oh my God.
4: Oh,
3: ow. Oh my God.
5: That's a good one. Ring that bell. Ring that bell.
0: That's basically a fancy name for a toot.
6: Ow, that was quick and funny.
2: Thank you. Thank you, Anna. I appreciate it.
9: Now, guess what the length of this film is?
2: Tight 90.
9: Yay, that's the best part. So Gemma can bring ghosts from the further into the real world. And trust me when I say that these ghosts do not want to

0: sequence and a lot of creepy further ghosts. So I think that it's like, if you're just like very desperate for a scary movie, then you'll probably be okay with this.
1: Okay.
0: And that's The Tooth.
1: Good one.
0: And then there's one more thing. There is a movie for all of our tired and unappreciated but overall sensational mothers, and that is Spa Weekend.
2: I want to get my girlfriends to go see that this weekend, if I can.
0: 1,000% yes. I think that this movie that stars four very talented comedians in Leslie Mann, who was the drunk girl and 40-year-old virgin, plus a million other movies. Yeah. Anna Faris from Scary Movie, Michelle Buteau from Survival of the Thickest on Netflix, and the great Isla Fisher from Wedding Crashers.
2: Yes.
0: So these wonderful women are in a movie where there is literally not a plot point that you haven't seen coming a mile away. Okay, there is nothing new about this film at all whatsoever. All you need to know is that these four friends are at a spa. They are tired. They are full of rage. Someone is going to hand them a glass of champagne. And yes, there is a sexy yoga instructor.
2: Yeah, there is.
3: That's all the elements right there.
0: That's right. That's it. This movie is genetically engineered to please women who are all feeling a little ragged. Okay. So needless to say, I related very hard to this, even though I'm not a parent. It did make me laugh. I don't think it's anything special, but your plan to like grab the ladies, go like look cute or not, whatever you decide, and then make sure that you have like some fancy cocktails. That's the perfect plan for this film.
4: It's giving Girls Trip, it's giving Bad Moms, it's giving The
2: All
4: Hangover.
2: Mm-hmm.
0: Yeah, and you know what's wild too is that it's actually written by two dudes.
3: Oh, really?
5: What?
0: And it's also directed by these same guys. It's pretty wild because.
4: So it's going to be funny.
0: I would say that they're. It is.
5: Wow.
0: Oh, my God. That was so mean.
3: But funny.
0: No, you know what? They really understand, I think. Like, I felt very understood by the movie. It's funny. And they are the same people that made Bad Moms. So that was an excellent call and comparison. So it's like, get drunk and, like, bring some chocolate and just, like, really and know that there are at least two dudes out there who understand you.
4: I get it.
5: And real back to touch on something Big Al said. Al, did you shout out genetically engineered to please women?
3: Yes, I did.
5: Okay, just double checking because I didn't know if I heard that correctly.
3: That was actually a delayed shout out from about 15 years ago.
5: Sure, of course. I just thought, I didn't know if I caught that right. I was like, did he just shout out genetically engineered to please women? And my brain was like,
3: I'm glad you caught that.
5: All right, so we got two decent choices. You can check out Tony about Anthony Bourdain, or you can check out Spa Weekend. That's just a feel-good, go-have-fun-with-the-girls type weekend. And according to Gray, Insidious, it's been
4: there. I'm going to go see it still.
5: But Justin will still see it. It's still spooky. Gray, thank you so much for joining us. We'll let you rest up, and we'll catch up with you again next week.
0: Thanks, everybody. I'm going to go have a cocktail and then be full of rage.
5: I love you.
4: Bye. Queen.
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15: Weather. Currently cloudy skies today. There is a chance of seeing some showers and scattered thunderstorms for high temperatures this afternoon into the upper 70s. Showers with some thunderstorms in the mix tonight, and overnight low will drop down into the lower 60s. And partly sunny, a chance of isolated showers and thunderstorms are high on Saturday, approaching 80. Sunday, lots of sunshine, low 70s. And then Monday, we will see lots of sunshine, high near 75. Tuesday, mixture clouds and sunshine, upper 70s to near 80. I'm meteorologist Sally Russell from the Cole Chevy Body Shop Weather Center.
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22: 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Start the weekend with something warm.
23: Yeah, Eva wrote us on the text at 800-543-3548. That is our phone number. That's where you can call us for Feel Good Friday. And Eva said, our house burnt down 4 months ago. We finally found our forever home, and it's my birthday weekend. Hashtag Feel Good Friday. That's what we're looking for. We're looking for things that are making you smile. That's a big one, but nothing's too big. Nothing is too small. We will take your calls here for Feel Good Friday shortly. Real quick, I know Matthew McConaughey had a feel good because he's friends with J-Lo. And Matthew McConaughey says that his former co-star Jennifer Lopez unknowingly helped him out on a trip to Mexico.
24: Wedding planner got me out of a major mess up in Mexico one time. Pull in one late night, and I'm crossing the border going way down south, and I get pulled over, and it's one of those pullovers where they noticed me, gringo, in a nice truck. This is that dress down, and I'm like, oh, geez, get the wallet out. Here we go. It was going down, and then I brought up, you guys know Jennifer Lopez? Ever see Wedding Planner? Like, and I was like, yeah, it was me. Like, oh, what the? And they went off, and we ended up taking pictures together, and they let me go.
23: That's a nice one to throw out there.
25: Yeah, what a card.
23: What a throw out. Yeah. Like, wait a minute, you are the American guy in that movie with J-Lo. We love Jennifer Lopez. Congratulations. Matthew McConaughey's voice is so just cool.
25: So distinctive.
23: So cool.
26: Mm-hmm. Yeah.
23: Now, in the realm of Feel Good Friday, Audrey claims to be the best secret keeper on the show.
25: There is something pivotal that has happened in my life that I have not said one word about on this show this week or in this room.
23: Okay.
25: Actually, really? I don't believe. There is a new guy in my life.
26: Really?
23: Oh, yeah. Really? That's why you ghosted British guy.
25: Uh-huh. I haven't been talking about him at all, which has been a little difficult, but I did indeed take in a dog.
26: Oh, that's cool.
25: He doesn't have a name, don't ask me, but he was about to be put down. He apparently was living with a homeless person on the streets for the past few years.
23: Did they just take it from the homeless person?
25: Well, the homeless person started to beat him.
0: Oh.
25: And so someone intervened and saved him and took him to the shelter. The shelter was very full, which is happening a lot in every major city.
1: Yeah.
25: Dogs
1: don't
25: talk about it. Most shelters still kill animals. They just don't say it. But because it's not cute. And so I am fostering him right now, but unfortunately, I think I'm going to fail. He's going to be my little boy.
23: You're going to adopt him for real, real?
25: I don't know. He's so
0: messed
25: up.
0: That's the danger of fostering.
23: When you sign up for foster puppies or dogs or cats, mm-hmm. so they hit you up and they're like, hey, we got this dog. Can you foster him?
25: Or no, they just have a whole database. So every shelter, you can go on their website. Literally every shelter in Dallas that I saw has a foster database as well because they don't want their shelters to get too crowded.
1: Yeah.
25: And you can sign up to be a foster. Typically, you just have to do an application and they certify you and you're done.
23: Oh.
25: And you can go pick up a dog that day.
23: Because my dog Piper, when we got her, when we rescued her, she was at a foster parent's house. And I had never dealt with her. Usually when we rescued, it was always at the shelter.
0: Same with our Zoe.
23: Yeah. Mm-hmm. And I showed up to the house and she had already kind of attached herself to
25: the foster
23: people.
25: Family.
23: Yeah, the foster family. So she was really reluctant to leave us.
0: Yeah.
25: Aww.
23: So
25: this dog loves me.
0: So at what at what point do you make the decision?
25: If they tell me that a foster family's interested in him, because they put his pictures online, they ask me for pictures. The beauty of fostering a dog, which is why I'm going to milk this for as long as I can. They pay for everything.
1: Really? Even the food?
25: They have vet partners all over the city, so I can take them to any of those vets they tell me to, and it's completely covered. I think a lot of them do it pro bono. Mm. They give me food. They gave me a crate, kennel, everything I need for him. So I didn't have to go out and get a single thing. However, I did because I'm spoiling him.
23: This is great, because if you can't really commit to the years that it takes to raise a puppy or a cow or any animal, and you want one, you can foster. And
3: how's his personality? What's he like?
25: Oh, he's so messed up. He reminds me so much of myself. Y'all.
0: Aww.
25: I don't know if you know this about me, but I'm obsessive compulsive, and I got that disorder. And this dog is so weird. He's like starts freaking out sometimes. He gets so excited over me. Aww. Over me. He gets so excited when I start petting him that he'll start hyperventilating.
0: Aww.
25: So then he'll go... and I have to calm him down. I'm like, it's okay. But he does it at the worst times, too. He's done it when I'm on Zoom calls. He's done it when we're in the elevator with 20 people.
23: And what's his name?
25: He doesn't have a name. I have a list of 20 names. I come up with more every single day. I can't decide on
23: it. So what are you calling him right now, dog? Yeah.
25: I say, honey, come here. I call him Muffin sometimes, baby.
0: Because if you pick a name, I feel like you're going to have to end up adopting him.
25: I know, but at first he wouldn't even, he was so scared because he has been abused. Mm. He wouldn't, every time I even reached for him, he would go down. He'd freak out.
3: And you did this because you've been wanting a dog.
25: I have been wanting a dog, but I didn't want to make the commitment. I went to my apartment office before. I didn't know whether I should go to them and tell them ahead of time or just try to do it and sneak it.
0: Yeah, you got to do a pet deposit.
25: Uh-huh.
0: Yeah.
25: But a lot of them will waive the fee for fosters. If you are in an apartment, really? They will waive fees a lot of the times. I went to my people and they said, just don't worry about it.
3: Oh,
1: wow.
3: Nice.
1: Great name. Foster.
23: No paying in your apartment, too, you're going to make me pay on fostering and taking care of a puppy?
3: Or banana.
23: Well, that's awesome, Audrey. That's really
3: banana
23: cool.
3: Banana foster.
25: Oh, my gosh.
23: Cute. Banana foster.
0: Very cute.
23: Yeah. Well, our phone number is 800-543-3548. We want to hear all about your Feel Good Friday. Hello, Marisol.
4: Hello. Good morning. How are you?
23: Doing good. And I hear you're doing awesome, too, because you got a little Feel Good Friday to share with us.
4: I certainly do. I am leaving work early today to pick up my daughter after she takes her LSAT today.
0: Nice. Wow.
23: Right. LSATs. What school does she want to get into?
4: Right now, she wants to go to the University of Houston and be an immigration attorney.
1: Oh, All right.
3: Awesome.
23: Shout out.
3: Well, good luck to her in that test.
23: What's your daughter's name?
4: Angelica.
23: Angelica, good luck on your LSAT. That's really cool.
1: Yeah, it is.
23: You're going to do good. Bye, Marisol. What's up, Alex?
5: Hello.
23: What you busy right now? What you doing right now?
5: I just picked up my baby's cookies today. He turns one.
23: Oh, what's your baby's name?
5: Ezra.
0: Oh, my nephew's name Ezra. What's the theme of the birthday party?
5: Dinosaurs. I had to choose the dad's, wishes.
0: Yeah. That's so cute.
23: Yeah, the first birthday is more for the parents, so you guys are going to be enjoying the party.
5: I know. It took us 10 years to. I didn't think I would be able to have another baby, and he's truly our miracle baby. So I'm here at age 36, and I'm like, okay, what do I do?
23: Like, we forget everything. It's like, a brand new baby. I thought I did it before, but nope.
0: Aww.
23: Well, Alex, congratulations.
5: Yes, yes.
23: And I hope Ezra has the best birthday ever.
2: Get some dino nuggets, too.
23: Yeah.
5: Thank you.
23: Gotta get the dino nuggets.
3: Yeah. Those are so good.
6: Mm.
23: What's up, Joe?
6: What's going on?
23: What's your feel-good Friday, man?
6: My feel-good Friday is I've been married today for 40 years.
0: Aw, happy anniversary.
23: Right.
6: What's
23: your wife's name?
6: Her name is Melissa.
23: What's your secret to 40 years of marriage?
6: Man, I couldn't tell you that. I'm just... do what she tells me to do.
0: Yeah, that's it.
23: That's the secret right there, Joe.
3: Happy wife.
5: Yeah.
23: Happy life.
2: Oh, so you mean 40 years with the same one?
6: I grew up with her and her two sisters and her brother. Went to school with the same school and ended up marrying her after I...
23: You should have led with that, Joe.
2: You pulled the switch and the switch and the switch.
23: My feel good Friday is I dated two sisters and married the third one.
2: No, my dude.
6: I had to try them all out and see which one was the best one.
0: Wow.
3: Okay, Goldilocks.
2: Yeah. This one's too hot. This one's too cold. This one's just right.
23: Joe, happy 40 year anniversary, man. Thank you so much for your call, bro.
25: I had to try them all.
23: Wow. What's up, Kathy?
7: Hi, how are you?
23: Doing so good. What's your feel-good Friday?
7: We have a five-year-old granddaughter from Germany that we have never met. She was born, we didn't even know about her at first when she was born, but because of COVID and then other military restrictions, we couldn't see her. She couldn't come over here. We couldn't go over there. And so for 5 years, we've been waiting to see this baby. Sorry.
0: That's okay.
7: And last week they made it here, and so now we've met our granddaughter.
0: Oh, that's special.
23: That's so awesome.
7: So my heart is so full. We took her to the American Girl doll store, Great Wolf Lodge. She wanted to see a real cowboy. She got to ride a horse. So we have having the best time, and we are so, so blessed and happy to have this little girl in our life now.
23: And what does she call you? What's your grandma name?
7: We're Lolly and Lito.
0: Oh.
23: Lolly and Lito. That's what my kids call their grandparents.
0: Really?
23: Because it's short for abuelito.
0: Okay.
23: So they call him Lito.
7: Right. Uh-oh. But since she's German, you know, they call everybody over there Oma and Opa. So she can call us whatever she wants.
8: Right. Oh. Answer to any of it.
23: Oh, man. Kathy.
2: That's awesome.
23: So
2: congratulations.
23: Happy for you. Truly sound genuinely happy. And that's the best. You're going to spoil that little girl rotten.
7: Oh, my goodness. It's so fun. I texted y'all a picture of our first meeting, and it was so beautiful.
23: Oh, well, I'm going to go take a look at
0: that.
23: I'm very excited about that one right there. Kathy, thank you so much for sharing. Have a beautiful weekend.
7: Thank you.
23: Bye.
0: Bye.
23: Love you. You guys ready?
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10: Partly cloudy skies today. There is a chance of seeing some showers and scattered thunderstorms. Our high temperatures this afternoon into the upper 70s. Showers with some thunderstorms in the mix tonight. And overnight low will drop down into the lower 60s. And partly sunny, a chance of isolated showers and thunderstorms. Are high on Saturday, approaching 80. Sunday, lots of sunshine, low 70s. And then Monday, we will see lots of sunshine, high near 75. Tuesday, mixed clouds and sunshine, upper 70s to near 80. I'm meteorologist Sally Russell from the Cole Chevy Body Shop Weather Center.
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2: 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In fact, let's get some of that advice right now.
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2: Dear Kelly, you are the love expert.
7: I am, JC.
2: So I'm currently in the process or about to file for divorce. We are a blended family with no children together. We've been married less than 5 years. We had a constant struggle throughout our marriage with parental roles. Mm-hmm. Ultimately, our parenting styles differ so much that one of our kids, who's a teenager, continues to ask to live with the other parent. My wife has made it clear she does not want that to happen. Feels divorcing me is needed so she doesn't lose her child to the other parent. I get the concern of not wanting to lose her child. She said she tried to make it work, but she's too afraid of that scenario. I've also found out that my wife was having a long-distance affair where she had made plans to leave me and go move in with the other person.
7: Well, there you go.
2: However, she says that relationship is over and she has no communication with that person now, allegedly. I do not believe that. And now I feel for the last several months that she has also fallen out of love with me and she's in love with the other person. It's not just the fear of losing her child, but also a reason to move out and file for divorce so she can have that new relationship.
7: Yeah.
2: I tried for some time to also make it work, but realized she had no intention to make it work, only for her situation, so she can move out and stay rent-free and bill-free until she saves enough. Mm. Here's where I need your advice.
7: Okay.
2: Am I in the wrong with what I requested of her? I asked she no longer rely on my help with her kids. I typically help with normal parenting duties like cooking, transportation, any other duty a parent may take on. I'm nice and cordial with the kids, but I will no longer take on those duties as a parental figure since she has chosen to leave me and most likely wanting to live with someone else. Am I in the wrong? Should I continue to help with the kids? If it's an emergency, I'll help, and I told her so. But besides that, until she moves out, I'm not doing anything. Just appreciate your advice, E.
7: Well, I just don't want the kids to be the casualty in this. You know, they're going to take it personally, and you want them to know it's not about them. So, I mean,
8: rough.
7: It's a tough situation, yeah. But

0: you need to expedite the divorce. This isn't working out. But I just, it's hard to say, I'm not doing anything for your kids anymore. Figure it out, because she's going to be like, well, he won't take you, so you can't go. You know, it's just, it's a tough spot. But it's a temporary situation as well.
1: And the fact that she's willing to bounce from this marriage to another person with your kids.
0: Yeah, she's crazy. She's going through something mentally, emotionally. There's some void in her she's trying to fill, and she's, you know, it's bad. It's a bad situation, but I just don't want the kids to take the brunt. I get it. You know, they're not your biological children, but they're innocent victims in all of this.
1: Right.
0: Even though they can be jerks sometimes. Let's be honest. Teenagers are awful sometimes.
1: It's a tough time.
0: And blending families is hard, especially when you have different parenting styles. And, you know, it's like, it's different when you're married and the kids are both, you know, they're biologically your children.
2: Right.
0: But, you know, you can say, I love my stepkids just like they are my own. You're lying. I just don't see how that's possible. I truly don't. Because how is that possible? I love my stepchildren, but it's different. It's just different. I love my, you know, I don't think that's a bad thing.
1: I think it also depends on when you stepped in as a step parent.
0: Yeah, I could yell at my kid. I can't yell at Alan's kids like that.
1: Right.
0: You know, I call them our kids. They're our kids. But there are things I can do with my flesh and blood daughter that I can't do with my stepchildren.
1: Yeah.
0: In our relationship, Alan handles the discipline with his boys. Thankfully, they're good kids. We don't ever have any major issues like that. But I handle it with him and Kelly. And every once in a while, he has to step in when it's like really bad. But, you know, parenting with stepkids, it's hard. It's just hard.
2: Yeah.
0: But again, do what you can to keep it as smooth as you can for the kids, because this is going to be wrapping up pretty soon anyway.
1: Yeah.
0: Right?
1: Yeah.
2: Yeah.
1: And be friendly. Show them love, because again, they didn't do anything wrong.
2: Right.
3: Love letters to Kelly.
2: Kelly, you're the love expert.
0: I am.
2: I recently started dating this guy 2 months ago, and things have been going superb.
0: Yeah. 2 whole months? Great. Yeah.
2: So why am I writing you? Because that's the problem. He opens my doors. He takes me wherever I want to go. We go out weekly. He texts me every morning saying, good morning, baby. How you doing? Have a great day. Recently, he even said the big, I love you.
0: Oh.
2: So basically, he's great, Kelly. But I've had such horrible relationships in the past that I'm just not ready to kind of fall for it all. Never have I met someone so concerned and so into me. I've had close, but something has just always eventually come up that wasn't so perfect about them or the relationship. Now, nobody's perfect, but this just seems so unbelievable. My sister says, live in the moment. And I am, but I'm not letting my feelings get involved just yet. Do you think I should just relax, or do you think I should be a little withdrawn? That's from Shay.
0: I just take it at your own pace. Quit overthinking it. Women will sabotage a good thing every chance they get. They look for a way. Why do women do this?
2: This is going so great, but I know it's
0: typically women.
2: Yeah.
0: I'm waiting. He can't be this good to be true.
2: The other shoe's gonna fall.
0: Some guys are just nice. You can't paint every guy with the same brush. Stop overthinking it. Enjoy the ride. Look, those phone calls, and they'll get fewer. He'll start relaxing in the relationship, and you'll be like, you never call me every morning to tell me good morning anymore like he used to. And then it's going to be like, here you go. You're just like everybody else. So stop. Just listen to your sister and me.
2: Stop overthinking
0: it and just enjoy the ride. But if you don't feel like telling him you love him yet, don't say it. Don't say it till you mean it.
1: Sounds like she needs to go date a bad boy for a second, get that
0: she
1: out of her
0: She already has,
1: system.
0: She said.
1: Yeah, but she's not interested. Like, this guy's a nice guy. You're not ready for the nice
0: guy
1: yet.
0: She's not used to it. She doesn't know what to do with it.
4: And she's worried for something to show up.
0: She's waiting for something bad to happen.
2: Yeah, the other one's probably starting.
0: She's
2: going to
0: ruin it.
2: Yeah.
0: It's only been 2 months. Look, he's still in the honeymoon phase. Like I said, it doesn't mean he's a bad guy. Alan used to call me every morning and sing to me on my voicemail.
2: Really?
0: Because I was on the air, and I'd get off work, and I'd hear these cute little... He'd sing to me.
1: What song?
0: I just called to say I love you. And I get it. You know, do you think he does that anymore? No.
1: Come on,
0: he still loves me, but I mean, we've been married 9 years. That stuff kind of dries up.
5: It's adorable.
0: You know, but it was adorable at the time, but I don't think he stopped loving me. You never call and sing to me anymore, because I don't do the thing. I don't shave my legs every day anymore either. You know what I mean? We all get relaxed in a relationship.
2: When was the last time you shaved your leg, Kelly?
0: Right before my spray tan last week.
1: Yeah. Okay. You have to for spray tan day.
2: Just wondering.
0: No, I shaved him again before my massage.

0: wash.
1: Okay.
2: Good. Oh, because you don't want prickly
0: and
2: legs.
0: And then they rubbed off on my spray tan from last week.
3: But the massage was good?
0: Massage was great.
3: Good.
2: I'm trying to think, if I called my wife and just started singing, I think she would ask if I'm on drugs.
3: You should do it and see what her reaction is.
2: She might.
0: Everybody call when you know your husband or wife or girlfriend or boyfriend can answer and sing a song and see the reaction you get.
3: So we want them to answer or we want them to leave a voicemail?
0: You want to leave a voicemail.
2: A so sexy a song?
0: It could be some. I just come to say I love you.
2: Is that song you've been singing a lot of, Justin?
4: Outfit came from Sheen. Yeah. Person his did too.
2: Yeah, I'm singing that one.
4: Oom-shalaka-laka. I got that oom-shalaka-laka.
0: I love that song.
4: He do what I want. I got that so oom-da-da-da-da-da.
0: It's so dirty, but I love it.
3: Call Alan and sing that one.
0: It's called Pink Blush, if everybody wants to know.
4: By Dolly Babe.
2: I said, a little girl singing that song, and I was like, that's got to be your daughter.
4: It is my daughter.
2: If you want to write our love expert, Kelly Raspberry, do so. Love letters to Kelly.
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1: If you lose all facial expression, I want you to comment on that too, because I'm going for Botox.
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3: 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Heavenly Father, thank you, God, for another wake-up nudge this morning and opening our eyes. Thank you for our beating hearts and lungs that are pumping air in and out of our bodies. God, you are so incredibly good to us each and every day. Please use me and use us today. Allow us to be your hands and feet here on earth as it is in heaven. Renew our faith today. Give us strength when we are weak. Guide our steps and ease our minds when we are unsure. Keep our faith strong. God, we are praying for Marilyn. She lost her son last week and she feels shattered. Keep her faith strong. Teresa is having breast cancer surgery on Tuesday. We pray for a smooth procedure for her. Keep her faith strong. And God, Mark simply wants to get sober. He needs your help to break the chains. Keep his faith strong. God, the more we talk to you in prayer, the more we read your word, the closer we get to you and the stronger our relationship gets. Thank you for abiding in us and hanging out with us and allowing us to do the same with you. In Jesus' name we pray. Amen. To my right, ladies and gentlemen, is Kelly Raspberry.
1: I am going on happy hour today, to a happy hour today, okay, with a friend of mine who moved back to the state.
3: Yeah.
1: This is one of the very few successful relationships that I set up. They got married.
6: No
1: I set them up. They got married, and they've been married, gosh, a couple decades now.
3: Wow.
1: I did that.
0: How did you set them up? What was the setup?
1: We were all at an event, and he was our boss in radio, and she was a friend of mine that was actually married to somebody I went to high school with, and I met her at a class get-together back in South Carolina. They got divorced. She moved back to her home of Texas, and so we were all at an event, and I saw them, and I was like, oh, she thought he was cute, and he thought she was cute, so I kind of brokered them to go out, and
6: that's
1: they got married.
0: Look at you, Kelly.
3: Look at you.
1: Yeah.
3: You're bumbling before Bumble.
0: Our love expert and expert matchmaker.
3: There you go.
1: I do that a lot, but I was proud
3: of
1: that
3: one. It's a good feeling when you do it. Yep.
6: That's really cool.
3: Here is JC Chavez.
0: Anybody else been scared to drive in the middle of the evening or in the afternoon, I mean? When it's really hot because you think your tires are going to explode.
6: I haven't thought about that once.
0: Or maybe even melt.
6: I will now.
7: No.
0: Because I was scared yesterday for some reason. I saw that temperature hit 110.
3: Oh, my gosh.
0: And I'm guessing the cars are different because it's the sun's hitting them, right? But I saw it hit 110, and I thought to myself, at what point do my tires start melting?
7: Oh.
6: Well, I mean, valid question.
0: Or exploding.
3: I hope it's, a lot higher than that, because I'd hate for that to actually happen.
0: Well, I'm happy to announce that
3: they did
0: it
3: not.
0: Does need to be higher than that, because it did not happen. But I was low-key scared.
3: Yeah,
6: but, JC, there is a very small chance that if you're driving and the car next to you is driving at the exact same speed and your tires are, kind of next to each other, that can cause them to explode. I'm not joking. We learned about it in physics class.
1: What? There you go.
0: Well, yeah. If I'm right next to them, same speed.
6: It's like a 1 in a billionth% chance. But yeah, it's like if it's going at the exact same speed and the tires are rotating at the exact same
3: rate.
6: Yeah.
0: Al, what are you doing after work today?
3: No, we're not testing that. No.
0: Al, come on, dude.
8: But it has to do with physics or something.
6: Right. I think so.
0: Yeah. We gotta do Mythbusters.
3: Yeah. Well, here is Anna. Good morning.
9: Good morning. I woke up this morning and I said, I am gonna have such a good day.
6: Yay.
3: Love it.
9: Thought I'm going to get in my car, and one of my favorite artists, Alex Warren, is releasing a new album. And there's something about new music to me that just, changes my entire mentality. Mm-hmm. And so I put on my Alex Warren t-shirt.
3: Yeah.
9: I got in the car.
3: Yeah.
9: Alex Warren's album comes out next Friday.
0: You were pre-partying.
9: So I will not have a good day until next Friday, is what I have decided. So I listened to the Tortured Poets Department instead.
6: Do you want to put on my Taylor Swift shirt today?
9: I know, yeah, we can swap. Yeah, my Alex Warren. So I will be wearing this exact same outfit next Friday.
8: Perfect.
3: Okay, here is part-time Justin.
8: I think the Hayden Panettiere her passing has gotten to me harder than I thought it was going to be. Mm. So I watched Ice Princess last night, just remembering that beautiful girl I grew up with.
5: Both of them, two dead people.
8: Michelle Trachtenberg. Yeah, they're both gone, but the movie still holds up on Disney Plus. If you

0: want to go watch it. But I think this weekend I'm going to watch Bring It On, All or Nothing.
1: Those hold up too.
0: Starring Solange Knowles.
1: Oh.
2: Oh, yes. Solange.
0: That's the one where she's like, bring it on, white girl.
1: I didn't know that was Solange.
0: Beyonce's sister.
1: No way.
0: And then I found out that the love interest, the guy, Hayden Panettiere's love interest.
1: Yeah.
0: The hot Latino guy.
1: Yeah, he's like.
0: Yes, he's a grumpin'.
1: Yeah.
3: Yeah.
0: He's gay in real life.
1: That makes so much sense.
0: That's always the cute guy.
1: Mm-hmm.
2: Always. Yeah. Here is Audrey. Good morning.
4: Good morning. Dog got caught under my bed 2 times last night.
3: Oh, again? No. He didn't learn his lesson.
4: No, I almost left him under there because I couldn't lift it.
5: Maybe put up a fence around your bed.
3: He wants to be in a... How small is his kennel? Is it really, really small?
4: Mm-hmm. He likes going in the kennel, too. But the thing is, he also got in the storage shelf I told you that's under the bed.
2: Yeah.
4: But I couldn't pull it out because when I moved, it got broken, so it doesn't pull out anymore. So he somehow got under there, burrowed in. Ugh, it was a whole ordeal.
6: We need to get you something to cut a hole so that he has a little entry point and he can get out.
0: Or like a board to prevent him from going under.
2: Yeah. Yeah. There you go. Yeah. There you go. Or a sign that says, do not enter.
0: Yeah.
4: In dog.
2: Yeah. Here is Trey in the control room.
7: Good morning. So a couple of days ago, my wife and I were sitting on the couch and I said something in word association made her start singing Alanis Morissette, Head Over Feet. And it was a cute little moment because we started singing together and we had a duet. And that was on my mind yesterday morning, right about 24 hours ago. After this segment, I had run down the hallway to use the restroom. And on my way back, the song is stuck in my head, and I am singing, you've already won me over.
3: Yes.
7: In spite of me. And I get through most of the chorus, and I make it back to our door. I put my hand on the door, and I feel a presence. Oh. I didn't think anybody was around for my singing.
6: Right.
7: And I turn around slowly. As I have the door a little bit open, and I see it's 3 firefighters and 2 contractors.
3: Oh, no.
7: With large wrenches. Men's men.
6: Yeah, mustaches and everything.
7: And I'm holding on to the door. Mm-hmm. I'm like, I could say something again. I got something clever, right? Hang on. It's probably like 3 or 4 seconds of just dead silence and them staring at me. I let go of the door, give them a double finger point, not the guns, double finger point, and I go, Alanis Morissette, Jagged Little Pill, and turned to walk inside. But the door, because I gave him the double point, had started to close already and hit my shoulder against the door. Had to fumble to grab it, and scurry back inside.
4: Nerd.
2: Man.
4: That's so nerdy.
2: Well, oh, wait, you're lying.
6: Alanis Morissette.
5: I love that story.
6: It's been the name of the album.
7: Day of me replaying that story over and over and over again.
6: You know they went back to the fire station and talked about the... You.
7: Yeah, they probably had like a 5-alarm fire, and on their way to that, they're like, there's this real dummy.
5: No, they probably thought it was funny.
6: Or they listened to the whole album. They're like, what's that all about?
7: They were like, that was a good album.
3: Grooving with ya.
6: What's up, Big Al Mac?
2: Thank you, JC Chavez. You know, you just prompted me to do something, Kelly, saying that your best friend or good friend is coming to town or is in town.
3: She moved back.
2: Yeah, yeah. And because my best friend, Kirk, I haven't seen Kirk in over a month. And we used to pride ourselves about how we stayed in touch. Super Homeboys is a group of 5 guys, and we've kind of drifted apart. We all still live here, but we just don't see each other as much. But Kirk and I now don't even see each other as much. And so I'm going to call Kirk, because I want to hang out with I miss my buddy. And, you know, we need to keep in touch. We need to stay in touch with our old friends to make sure that they're okay. I think Kirk's okay, but I just miss him.
6: Kirk, if you're listening, call us and let us know you're okay.
2: Hey, Kirk's sleeping.
3: Oh, yeah, by the way, I owe Emma Kelly $100 because she was listening when you said that the other day.
6: Oh,
2: yeah.
6: Oh, Kelly.
2: Yeah.
3: You know what? She hasn't brought it up and reminded me. I think she's been preoccupied. I might just let that slide.
6: Take this information and use it however you want, Kelly. But.
3: Oh. Are you going to bust her?
6: Who? My wife?
3: I thought you were going to tell me somebody texted
6: me. Oh, I bet. Yeah, I'm busting her because it's your money. My wife called her and goes, are you listening right now? And she said, she goes, what? I'm getting ready. I'm doing my hair. And she says, I am now. So
7: what happened? I trust my child, Kelly.
3: So. Wow. I've always said I trust my child until she gives me reason not to.
7: Right there. A reason not to trust her.
3: I never go snooping. I never go looking.
2: Well, you didn't have to snoop or look.
6: She technically wasn't.
3: Fell in my lap just right there, Al.
6: She wasn't listening at the moment we said that. It had to be Kinsey going, are you listening?
3: All she does, she gets in the car with me. She turns it on her music. She doesn't say 2 words to me, but man, she's performing her own little concert.
6: Concert, yep.
3: I'm so happy to be alive. And then I'm like, how's your day?
6: There's okay. the information.
5: So maybe since she didn't actually hear it, she kind of did forget.
0: Uh-huh.
2: Maybe. Yeah.
3: I'm going to see how this plays out.
6: So there you go.
2: Okay. Yeah. There you
6: You're
2: go.
6: Welcome, Kelly.
2: Here's the annual celebrity birthdays for today and this weekend.
5: Well, Hayden Panettiere would have been 37 today.
6: I know.
5: Maybe I'll rewatch Heroes.
0: All the seasons?
5: At least season one was the best one.
0: Save the cheerleaders.
6: I'm going OG and watching Remember the Titans.
0: Which, because you're the

0: James Corden will be 48. Howie D will be 53 tomorrow. Kristen Wiig will be 53. Ty Burrell will be 59. And on Sunday, Kobe Bryant would have been 48.
1: Wow.
2: Tomorrow,
3: Kid
2: would have been Kid Craddock's birthday
4: tomorrow
2: as well.
4: Tomorrow would have been Kid's, yeah.
2: Yeah, I always remember Howie D and Kid Craddock shared the same birthday, which is why I feel so connected to both of them.
4: Kid had offered me $500 if my daughter, Chloe, would have been born on his birthday.
2: Man.
4: And then she waited till September.
3: I offered my bartender $500 if she'd had her baby in the bar.
4: I know.
3: She didn't do it.
4: Didn't work out for us.
0: Dang. And none of them were listening. Darn. Well, today is National Hawaiian Shirt Day.
4: Oh, yeah.
0: Ella, the one person that would probably wear
4: by the way,
0: shirt.
4: Hawaii was admitted to the Union on August 21st of 1959, exactly 67 years ago.
0: Yeah.
3: Oh. I guess that's why then.
0: That's why you celebrate with a shirt. Hawaiian it's shirt. Also National Kool-Aid Day, National Men's Grooming Day.
4: I didn't do that.
0: National Brazilian Blowout Day, and National Senior Citizens Day.
2: Aww. I had a Brazilian blowout on my bangs once.
3: What is it?
2: I know
3: Brazilian
2: hair,
3: wax.
2: I have like a cowlick hair. And so I wanted to do bangs. They were very trendy at the moment and they wouldn't lay flat. So she did the Brazilian blowout, but she didn't use the right chemical or something, mm-hmm. so it didn't work. Man, I never tried it again.
4: Brazilians get all the credit. The blowout, the waxing, the jiu-jitsu.
5: The butt lift.
4: The butt lift.
2: Now there's like a Brazilian sauna or something you can do with all the... Yeah, there's some sort of Brazilian sauna that's... I saw it on The Real Housewives.
4: Good job, Brazilian.
5: The nut?
3: Brazilian. Oh, we're going to do King of Brazilians.
4: I think we got them all.
5: No, that's all of them.
4: That might be all of them.
6: And what about the coffee?
0: Brazilian coffee. Don't you have like a Brazilian like lotion or something?
4: Probably.
3: Brazilian Amazon.
5: Cocaine.
4: No, that's Colombia, probably.
3: Well, I
2: mean, it's not branded as Brazilian. You know, we're talking about Brazilian.
4: Oh, okay. I don't think any of us know any about that.
3: No.
4: But coming up here in about 10 minutes, we do have some new music. No Alex Warren until next week. But we do have a new Mac Miller song.
3: Oh,
4: we do. Stella Lefty, by the way.
5: That my wife laughs.
4: Stella's the best. So we got that coming up. But speaking of new music, Anna, you got to talk to a cool new artist.
0: I did. I got to talk to Bella Kay. I'll tell you a little bit about it and play you a clip when we come back.
4: Yes. The Kid Craddock Morning Show.
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14: Weather. Partly cloudy skies today. There is a chance of seeing some showers and scattered thunderstorms or high temperatures this afternoon into the upper 70s. Showers with some thunderstorms in the mix tonight. And overnight low will drop down into the lower 60s. And partly sunny, a chance of isolated showers and thunderstorms or high on Saturday, approaching 80. Sunday, lots of sunshine, low 70s. And then Monday, we will see lots of sunshine, high near 75. Tuesday, mixture clouds and sunshine, upper 70s to near 80. I'm meteorologist Sally Russell from the Cole Chevy Body Shop Weather Center.
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7: Happy Friday. Made it to the end of the week. Hopefully it was a good one, especially for our kids that went back to school. Mm-hmm. Hopefully the school year is off to a nice little start. Now, we do have a worst date ever coming up in about 20 minutes. We love these because you get all the juicy details, and we are nosy, and yes. We love to hear all about it. Now, we also got some new music coming our way in about 40 minutes, but this is in the new music realm, because this is a really cool new artist that Anna has been listening to, and you got to talk to her.
8: Yes, I love music just in general, and I love finding a new artist and watching them just grow. And so I've been listening to Bella Kay. She has an album. Oh, she's.

0: I like it.
1: So this song of hers blew up on social media, of course. It's on her album called My Reckless Abandon. That album is just so good. I cannot recommend it enough. She's only 20 years old. And this year, she played at Lollapalooza. She was just nominated for an MTV VMA for Best New Artist.
2: Yep.
1: And in the fall, she's going to be opening for Noah Kahan, and then she's going to open for Gracie Abrams. So she's on the rise.
2: Yep.
1: And so I got to talk to her on my podcast, Anna's Group Chat Podcast, and here's a little snippet.
3: It's really funny because this album was supposed to be done before I was done with it. Because we had already announced the date, it had to be done. And I had one track that I was like, we had 12 songs and we were like, there's going to be 13. Didn't have a 13th track. And then I was touring. I was in Canada about to do a festival in Toronto. And I was really upset with somebody. And I wrote, I deserve better.
4: I deserve better than a narcissist. One more screaming at each other. Gotta live this rhyme. I'm saying sorry again. You're so sweet in my head.

0: I saw that that's also your first ever music video.
1: I was with my best friend Haley in New York, and we were like spitballing off each other, and I was like, choo, choo, choo, choo. And then I was like, I think that was amazing.
0: And it's great because I was watching it, and I even thought, if I were to ever put myself in a music video, of course I'd be in the rain.
1: Like, that's what I'm saying. I was like, I have to do the rain.

0: Obviously.
1: You grow up listening to me, like you think you're in a musical, or you're in the car, and it's
0: I know exactly. You get it. You get it.
1: Yes. As soon as I saw that, I said, "Girl, same."
0: Like, she knows what's up.
1: I was watching the videos of you performing at Lollapalooza. Mm-hmm. That was absolutely insane, singing all of your words back to you. And then I was reading some of the comments. How do you feel when your fans are like, our small artist isn't so small anymore?
0: It makes me laugh that you brought this up, because I have a joke with one of my collaborators, and I think it's so funny because, like, yes, and it's sweet, but it just makes me laugh because I'm like, yeah, like, I don't like have an opinion on it. I'm just like, it just makes me laugh that they say it all the time.
1: Yeah. Well, because it's like, there's something about being a fan that you're like, no, that's my underground artist.
0: Oh, you know? I know. I get it. Trust me. I know. When Sabrina Carpenter blew up, I was like, no.
1: You're like, no, I was supposed to only pay $30 for tickets.
0: Yeah.
1: I was
0: like, no. Yeah.
2: Bella Kay.
3: Okay, yeah, you can listen to more of my interview with her on Anna's Group Chat podcast. And honestly, go listen to her album, add her to your playlist. She's one to watch.
4: Full of joy.
5: And she seems like an awesome human.
4: Yeah.
5: She seems like a fun person.
3: And every single song on that album is just stunning.
5: Mm. Awesome. Well, go take a listen to the Group Chat podcast. Get the full details right there. Now, let's get you a couple headlines, a couple things that are going on in the world. Did you know tomorrow is National Tooth Fairy Day?
4: No, oh, I had no idea.
6: Not.
5: And unfortunately for the tooth fairy, the average value of a single lost tooth during the past year has increased by 17%. So inflation has hit the tooth fairy quite a bit.
4: Right
5: in the pocket.
7: It used to be $5 for a tooth.
4: $5?
7: $5.
5: Yeah. I don't know what the average is. They just said 17% rise.
7: I think now we're expecting $20.
4: What?
5: I'm not expecting $20.
6: It's shocking.
5: It's shocking out.
7: Inflation.
5: I
6: know, but that's on parents.
4: Yeah. I'm used to money.
6: Parents need to have a talk with the tooth fairy. It's getting out of control.
5: Well, it's the tooth fairy is the one paying for the teeth, you know, and the tooth fairy. Down.
7: Well, the tooth fairy's rich. The tooth fairy don't have to worry about nothing.
6: No, the tooth fairy used to give coins.
4: Yeah.
6: Yes, thank you.
4: Thank you, Kelly Ray.
8: My tooth fairy
6: that
8: was so
6: gracious,
8: cheap.
6: Plenty for
4: it
6: a
4: was,
6: while.
4: It was money that jingled.
5: And the tooth fairy's taking care of all the kids around the world, so that, I know the tooth fairy's rich, but...
3: But how does the tooth fairy travel? Because is the tooth fairy paying for gas?
5: Wings.
6: Let me tell you, a little fun thing you can do is you put a little bowl of water by your child's bed. And when the tooth fairy sweeps in to leave the money under the pillow, her wings will touch the water, mm-hmm. and leave the color of her wings.
5: Yeah, that's a little glittery
6: and
5: stuff.
6: You can know what color your fairy was.
8: Oh.
6: And if you leave a little questionnaire, like what's your fairy name and where do you live, the tooth fairy will answer it.
5: That's a lot for the tooth fairy to do real quick while they're just
6: really
5: trying to drop a little bit of money off.
7: The elf on the shelf
6: is magical.
7: Just keeping other things busy too.
6: It's magical and it's only for a very short window of time.
7: It really is.
6: Very
7: so $20
6: sweet.
7: Per tooth.
5: But anyway.
4: No.
8: I was excited.
5: It's up to the tooth fairy.
7: 20, 50, hundreds cash. Spin that money, fairy.
3: Was that a
5: save all that
4: yeah,
5: what they needed
8: oh, or that just gave
5: maybe
8: me
5: from something.
8: What right. was that
7: there was a that's a song
8: oh that just gave
7: by
8: me
7: JT and she cusses and I stopped myself from cussing.
5: All right, thank you for that. This person, however, probably cussed a little bit. So a construction worker was jackhammering during a building renovation in Belgium, mm-hmm. and this sucks for this person because I feel for them. How many of us would be devastated? He struck gold. And it wasn't gold rush style. He says they were digging and they spotted some gold coins. And then they realized there was thousands of these gold coins.
4: Really?
5: Yep. They were all lined up neatly along with about 40 gold bars. The whole discovery could be worth more than $10 million.
6: Wow.
5: So how could he possibly be sad? Well, because he didn't keep it. He told.
6: Well, that was the right thing to do.
5: Yeah, I know. The worker who discovered it was an 18-year-old part-time student. He doesn't get to keep the money, at least not yet. It's clearly, it belongs to someone else somewhere out in the world. And the circumstances are still a mystery. Now, the authorities are already trying to track whose gold it was and whether there may be something criminal around these gold bars and gold coins.
4: Yeah.
5: The building site was a brewery formerly, and some of the gold pieces had dates back to the 1960s.
6: Wow. That's ancient.
5: So it's not, I mean, it's not like ancient times, but it's the 60s, so the person
6: What a discovery.
5: The person, no.
6: 1960, wow.
5: You know why this is bad for him?
4: Why?
5: Because the person could still be alive, yeah. And they could claim the money.
6: No, it's just funny, JC. Yeah.

0: ancient discovery, 1960.
1: No, they said it's not ancient.
2: That's ancient.
1: And it's, if it's legal, maybe the construction worker will find a finder's fee or maybe get tipped out. But if it's illegal, he's probably not going to get
0: finders
1: anything.
0: Keepers.
1: That's what I thought.
3: Yeah.
0: Well, I don't know. Don't you have like a, how long do you have to leave it at the police department before, how many days, and then it's yours?
3: I think it's 60 or not. I don't know. I
0: mean, nobody claims it within how Belgium, many days it's yours?
1: And this is Belgium, so it's a different country, so it might be different laws out there when it comes to that. But he did admit, like most of us, you would think about keeping it if you saw that much money, wouldn't you? I would. I would think about it.
3: Anytime I see, like, a trash bag that's full on the side of the road.
1: Yeah,
3: like,
1: I think about it.
3: I think, you know, I'm on the freeway. I'm not going to stop. It's in 99 chances out of 100, it's trash. But it could be a bag of money.
1: Or a dead body.
3: Or a dead body, yeah. But I'm kind of going with the money part.
4: So 98 out of 100 times it's trash.
1: If I see a backpack or a briefcase on the side of the road, I'll probably stop 95% of the time.
0: Could still be a body.
2: There's a movie about this, No Country for Old Men, but then he gets hunted down.
1: Oh, see, I wouldn't want
2: that. You gotta watch
1: it. I don't want that happening. By the way, when he said he thought about keeping the money, he said it was just too much. $10 million would be impossible to keep hidden, so he turned it in.
3: Wow.
0: And people get suspicious when you stop dropping a 1960 gold coin. Be suspicious.
1: Let's just go turn it in and have them melted or something and get cashed out or something.
2: Go rob a fountain.
1: What's that, laundry?
0: Yeah, like everyone else.
1: Go launder it. Open up a car wash and then pay with the gold coins, and then that's what they did in Breaking Bad. I'm rewatching Breaking Bad.
2: Really?
1: Yeah, I am.
2: Still holds up. Better than Call Saul. Better Call Saul.
1: He's in there.
2: But better than Better Call Saul.
1: I like it better, yeah, personally. But it's your choice. Kelly Raspberry, what's coming up with the celebrity gossip?
0: Taylor Swift be dropping some Easter eggs. These are pretty obvious clues, though. Taylor needs to get a little bit more, I don't know, secretive about it. These are easy clues to figure out. Anna will agree. And is Drake in love with a goth baddie? What is happening? We'll tell you about it when we come back.
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7: Cloudy skies today. There is a chance of seeing some showers and scattered thunderstorms or high temperatures this afternoon into the upper 70s. Showers with some thunderstorms in the mix tonight, and overnight low will drop down into the lower 60s. And partly sunny, a chance of isolated showers and thunderstorms are high on Saturday, approaching 80. Sunday, lots of sunshine, low 70s. And then Monday, we will see lots of sunshine, high near 75. Tuesday, mixture clouds and sunshine, upper 70s to near 80. I'm meteorologist Sally Russell from the Cole Chevy Body Shop Weather Center.

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8: And we got some celebrity gossip to get to this morning. Kelly and Anna, what is going on this Friday?
9: Well, I have been having various meetings with my Swifties, actually.
8: Oh, yeah?
9: Yes, let me fill you in. A couple of days ago, there was this mysterious... There was a wall. There was this black wall. I don't even know where in the world it is. But on the wall, there was a green graffiti-looking piece of art that said T.S. Naturally,
10: Taylor Swift.
11: Yeah. Obviously.
9: Especially because earlier this year, we saw a lot of billboards with T.S. and it was related to Taylor Swift and Toy Story.
10: Yep.
9: And so it's green and it says T.S. And I am still fully convinced that Taylor is going to celebrate the 20th anniversary of her debut album, her country album,
8: this year.
9: Is
8: that a green album?
9: And it's green. The color associated with that album is green.
8: Oh.
9: So I think as Swifties, we've been on edge with waiting for green Taylor Swift related clues.
10: Okay.
9: But I was looking at this TS, and the thing is, like, when Taylor Swift drops Easter eggs, like when she did the TS billboards with Toy Story, it was 13 billboards all over the world. And this TS is just in one spot, and it's been there for several days. It could have been anybody that just did it. Some people know that also Travis Scott is about to release an album, and so is Troye Sivan, so maybe they could kind of be involved. And then part of the reason that, you know, articles started being written and fans started to question if it's true or not is because the Empire State Building, they have a social media account, and I know that there's a bunch of Swifties that run it, and anytime there's something related to Easter eggs, they jump in on it. Mm-hmm. And so they posted a video of the Empire State Building lit up green, and they said, "What's happening?" But the TS was capitalized. But that, I don't think the Empire State Building social media account people know anything about Taylor Swift's Easter eggs.
11: And you think it's too blatant for Taylor?
9: I think it's just... I almost feel like it's not enough for Taylor.
12: I think so too.
9: Because it's been there since like Tuesday, and that's been it. So I do think that she will start doing something towards her debut album, because she also just did a whole performance at the Grammy Museum with a bunch of execs and everything. And so I do think she's going to do something. And the 20th anniversary of her debut album would be in October. So I do think we'll start to see something, but I don't think
11: this ain't it.
9: I don't think this is it. I could be wrong. I'm happy to be proven wrong.
10: Sure.
9: But
11: I'm not happy when I'm proven wrong.
10: No. You're the opposite of happy. Yeah.
11: Not at all. All right. So Post Malone's new engagement ring for his fiance, Christy Lee, it's big.
8: Really big.
12: So big.
11: And apparently worth millions.
10: Really?
11: So the clear-cut founder and CEO, her name's Olivia Landau, she told Page Six, "When I saw this ring, I audibly gasped. It's that big."
10: Wow.
11: She said, though, it looks like a beautiful oval diamond, probably anywhere from 10 to 15 carats. And depending on the quality of said ring, that thing could be worth about $2 million to $2.5 million.
12: Wow.
11: You know, like, he doesn't got it, but that thing's just, you know, he surprised her with it, so she wasn't there for the fitting, and she's posting all these photos with her friends, and it's just flopping around her little skinny finger, but... So fun. I remember the first few days of wearing your engagement ring are the best.
10: Yeah.
9: Agree.
11: Like I always say, the first time it really hits you is when you put your hands on the steering wheel and you're driving. You're like,
8: I don't think she should do that. She might blind like 3 or 4 drivers.
9: Big. Yeah.
12: So big.
11: And she's so tiny.
8: I know.
11: Yeah. Mm-hmm. She's a tiny little girl.
12: Do you think there's a correlation between ring size and happiness in a relationship?
8: Yes. No. The smaller, the happier.
11: But I think also,
9: save that.
11: You know, with a man of that amount of wealth,
8: I know.
11: He's got to go big.
9: Yeah. I'm sure there's, you know, conversations that are had. Mm-hmm. But mm-hmm. So do y'all remember the goth baddie?
13: Yes.
8: Yeah, she won the 20 versus Drake.
9: Yes.
10: Oh,
9: yes.
10: Right.
9: Pink Chew.
10: He's promised to buy her mother a house?
9: Correct. So she won the 20 women versus Drake by getting him to bark like a dog. Remember?
13: Also, she had Magic the Gathering cards in her boobs, and then she asked Drake to pull one out so they can open up a pack of cards.
9: All right.
14: Tale's oldest time.
9: Yeah.
10: Nice
9: So he told her that he'd buy her anything that she wanted, and she said that she wanted a house for her mom, which was very sweet.
8: She went for it, and respect.
9: And Drake just said immediately, he said, oh yeah, I'd love to. So after that, he flew her out. Her real name is Lynn Lamar, by the way. Flew her out to Toronto, rented out an entire 200,000 square foot, 98 room castle for a date. TMZ says that the whole place was shut down except for a server, a bartender, and security. And then it was just Drake and Lynn Lamar.
8: I wonder what they did.
9: It says that they enjoyed sushi in the castle.
13: They played House of the Dragon.
9: All by themselves.
11: I bet he got it. Interpret that as him bark and do stuff like that again. I bet he likes that.
8: Probably just watched a movie or something.
11: No, yeah. They ate sushi.
9: Yeah.
14: I'm
9: sushi.
14: Sure.
9: They had sushi.
8: Yeah, but after the sushi.
13: Maybe sashimi.
9: Maybe they just had really great conversation, Jason.
14: Yeah, she looks like a real talker. Like, this feels like a really stimulating conversation.
8: She was a talker.
11: He likes girls like that.
8: And she was pretty funny.
13: Mm-hmm. That's very nice.
10: You think he flew her back that same night, or you think it might have been a sleepover?
11: Well, there's 98 rooms.
13: She's got to spend the night in the castle.
10: Oh, yeah.
8: That's true, yeah.
10: But, you know, first date and everything.
11: And I'd be like, Drake, I'm sorry, I don't eat sushi, but I love California rolls. That's what I'd say.
8: Do you think the phrase, I normally don't do this, was uttered? You think that was said a couple times?
11: By who?
8: I normally don't do that.
11: Yeah, which one?
8: By Drake and by her.
11: All right, so Jessica Simpson's getting the documentary treatment at Netflix. She's been already open in her book. I mean, really open.
10: And she said hit her up, and I did. I hit her. Hey, Jessica, what's up?
11: Anything?
10: No.
11: When was this?
10: I think it was about a month ago. No, it was about a month or so ago, and she was on, she did an interview with Entertainment Tonight or somebody, and she goes, I'm single. Hit me up, guys. And so I said, oh, okay.
11: You do her DM or something?
10: Hey, what's up, Jess?
11: Well, you know, she's separated from her husband, but they're not divorced.
10: Oh, I didn't know that.
11: They are still not divorced.
8: Good. She's open.
14: Don't act like that changes anything.
10: Yeah, no.
8: Did you tell her your rapper name is 3-Pack?
10: No.
11: So when you were separated from your wife for all that time before you got divorced, you didn't date anybody?
10: No, I dated before I got separated.
9: Quick and funny.
10: Thank you.
11: All right. So anyway.
10: That kind of led to the separation.
11: Right.
14: Oh, my God.
11: We saw her. We got to know her and fell in love with that little airhead and newlyweds. Saw that marriage fall apart. We followed her pop career, her fashion career, getting married the second time to, what's his name?
8: Eric Johnson,
11: having all them babies. And then she was really open about her struggles with alcohol, addiction.
8: Yeah.
11: So it's like, what else could they tell us in a documentary that we don't already know? But they promise it's going to be an even more intimate look at her life. It's being directed by Joe Perlman. He's the same guy behind Robbie Williams' documentary, Better Man. And it's going to be on Netflix sometime next year.
10: Related to Lou?
11: Lou Perlman? I doubt it. But what do I know?
8: Yeah. Maybe.
11: Maybe. Maybe it's his twin.
14: More than
8: me. You don't want to look like Lou Perlman.
9: No. All right, so the latest on Hayden Panettiere, because while the DEA has joined the investigation into her death, her boyfriend Brian Hickerson's attorney is finally speaking out. There's been a lot of people online speculating if he was involved, right?
11: Mm-hmm. At the very least, he was a bad influence.
9: Right, yeah. So Brian reportedly was asleep in another room when his brother Zach found Hayden unresponsive in the living room chair, and witnesses in the apartment complex where she died say that Zach was very emotional when paramedics worked on Hayden, but Brian just showed zero emotion while he was told that she had passed. And
11: that makes me think he'd been there, done that before.
8: Like he'd seen that happen.
11: Like he's seen this happen before, and he's thinking they'll just revive her in here. You know, because they had Narcan.
10: Yeah.
11: I bet he's seen that happen a few times. That's why he was probably numb to it.
8: But I'm sure by the time the paramedics showed up, she was far gone.
11: Well, he didn't know that.

0: He, like I said, he probably assumed they would get her back.
1: Because his brother worked on her for a long time.
2: Did I tell you on the air or off the air that I have Narcan at my house?
0: I think you told me off the air.
3: There's people who pass it out for free on the street. Yeah, they pass it out for free on the street.
2: It is for...
1: It could be for drugs, but also, like, there's a... If you take a medicine and it affects you, that a bad reaction.
2: Yeah, one of my friends buys storage units and flips them or sells the stuff that's inside. And so she found a bag or box or whatever of a whole bunch of it. Mm-hmm. And she goes, here, you want some? I'm like, okay.
0: It wouldn't hurt to keep it at your bar.
2: Yeah.
1: Honestly, you never know.
0: Honestly.
1: You never know.
0: Yeah. They have it in my daughter's dorm last year. They had it like right there by the elevator. They had all, in case of emergency
1: really? You just
0: thing.
1: Break it?
4: Oh, wow. Well, Brian's attorney released a statement saying Hayden's death remains under investigation, and it is important to allow that investigation to proceed. As has been publicly reported, police confirmed there is no signs of foul play. Out of respect for Hayden's loved ones and the ongoing investigation, there will be no further comment at this time. So that's what his attorneys had to say.
0: So basically a bunch of nothing.
1: Yeah.
4: Pretty much.
1: Bunch of nothing. But the no emotion when your girlfriend is...
0: Well, like I said, I think he's probably seen that before.
1: Maybe.
0: And just, you know, you're telling yourself she's going to be fine.
2: Yeah.
0: And then when he was told she actually died, that's when he fell apart.
1: Or it's
4: they
1: the
4: just
1: shock,
4: have
1: too.
4: Such bad history.
0: Or he might have been medicated himself at the time. Yeah. We don't know.
2: Never know.
1: All right, well, we got more celebrity gossip coming your way in about an hour. Kelly Raspberry's working on her entertainment report. In 20 minutes, in 10 minutes, I mean, we got a worst date ever for you. We got all the juicy details. So if you're a little nosy like we are, we got you. We got you when it comes to that. This morning, the Kid Craddock Morning Show is sponsored by Rough Greens.
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1: 800-543-3548. Hello there, Brandy.
2: Hello.
1: How are you doing this morning?
2: I'm doing great, and you?
1: Doing excellent. You're doing way better than you were on the worst date ever, though.
2: It was definitely the most embarrassing date.
1: Oh,
0: okay.
1: Do share.
2: There is this antique art. It's called Frog Follies, where a bunch of, like, 1950s old-time cars. So we thought this is a third date of, let's go check out the Frog Follies. I was like, sure, okay, this would be fun. Walk around. So anyway, it was one of those of, oh my gosh, I've got to go to the bathroom. And all I have is porta potty. So I was like, can we stop by the restroom right quick? And they were like, well, we've got porta potty. So I was like, okay, that's fine. And so anyway, go in there, lock the door. I can't get out.
1: Oh, no.
0: No, see, that's a fear of mine.
2: Oh. So I'm like, my husband now. I'm Jeff. Is Jeff, hello, help, I need help. So, of course, I'm getting no response. Well, all of a sudden, I hear several people outside of the porta potty yelling, Jeff, is there a Jeff? This porta potty needs help. Jeff! I am, like, dying inside thinking, oh, my God, now there is a crowd. There has to be a crowd because I hear a lot of voices, and they're all yelling for this Jeff. So, finally, I hear him outside the door, and I'm like, it's locked. It won't slide open. So what does this man do?
3: What?
2: He shakes the porta potty.
3: Oh, no.
1: No, Jeff.
3: No, Jeff. Oh.
2: Yeah. So I'm like, no, please stop.
0: Oh, my God.
2: And he's like, well, what do you want me to do? I'm like, I don't know. Like, find somebody to get help. And he's like, well, take your shoe off and, like, hit it or something. And me, I'm like, gross.
0: Yeah.
1: Yeah, you don't want to be barefoot in a porta potty. You don't know what's in there.
3: Well, yeah, you do
2: exactly.
3: Know what's in
2: I'm
3: there,
2: like, No. So I take toilet paper, wrap it around my hand, and just start hitting it. And finally, it popped open, and yes, there was a crowd, and it was very embarrassing.
0: Oh, yeah.
1: I would get scared that the porta potty smell would get on me if you're in there more than 5 minutes.
0: Right. And sometimes, like, I start to feel nauseous there. You're claustrophobic as well.
1: How long were you in there, Brandy, would you guesstimate?
2: It felt like an hour, but it was probably in reality probably like total of 7 to 10 minutes. But it was long enough.
1: That's still too long.
0: That's too long to be in a porta potty.
3: But the great news is you married him.
2: It is. And now the fun thing is any time that we go anywhere, our kids are like, hey, Mom, there's porta potty.
1: Yeah.
2: And I refuse if I have to. Somebody stand outside this door. I'm not locking it.
0: Yeah. You're like, not again.
1: And in Jeff's defense, us guys, for some reason, when things break, we shake on them.
3: And we bam
1: on them. So that's probably what he was saying. Next step was to blow on it, and that was.
0: Did you have porta potties at your wedding?
2: No.
1: Share your worst date ever story.
4: Call or text
1: 800-543-3548. Let you vibe on that for a second, real quick.
3: Yeah.
1: I was actually singing that into Anna's ear yesterday.
0: It was beautiful.
1: She forgot her headphones. I had her back.
0: You didn't see the video.
1: But we also reminded you in that video that you could see Harry Styles in New York City. You could be there next month. 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I think that's where all the good stores are. 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The contest ends at 11:59 Central, Wednesday, August 26th. So you got a few days. You got about 5 days to get this in.
3: And these are good seats, people.
1: Great seats. And Harry Styles is in there. And New York, like, don't you want to take a little weekend getaway? Because this show
0: is
1: Saturday, September 19th. That's when the show is. Put it in your calendar. And this 5 days to get this in. By the way, if you donate $20, you get 20 entries. If you donate $40, you get 50 entries. So you get like a bonus 10 right there. And your best value is $100, which gets you 150 entries. And again, even if you don't win, at least you know your money is going to a great cause. Correct. It's going to kids. It's going to our children.
3: Go see my buddy, the Naked Cowboy, while you're up there.
1: Yeah, go take a picture with him.
3: Yeah, yeah.
1: Speaking of kid, interesting event took place yesterday. Kid Craddock, namesake of this show, the man who changed all of our lives.
0: Whose birthday is tomorrow.
1: Whose birthday is tomorrow. He passed away 13 years ago. Mm-hmm. And I was talking to White Cheddar and Russ Face. And we got into the conversation of, I think White Cheddar said, I still have kids' phone number in my phone.
0: Mm-hmm.
1: And
0: I do too.
1: And I said,
0: I do too.
1: I don't remove phone numbers from my loved ones that I've lost.
3: I don't either.
1: My father-in-law's phone number is still in there.
3: My dad.
1: All my friends. Yeah. I don't know why. There's people that let go of that, and I'm a keeper.
3: Yeah, me too. Same.
1: And I go, I wonder who has his number now.
0: Did you call it?
1: Yes, Kelly. By the way, kid had like 3 phone numbers.
3: Yeah, he did.
1: So
0: what?
1: Yeah, he had like 3 different. He had like a work phone. He had this other phone, but then he had his personal phone.
0: Mm-hmm. Okay.
1: And so
4: I didn't have him.
1: Yeah, you did.
4: But I don't know.
1: Yeah, 100% had his personal.
4: He
1: phone.
4: He liked to keep me in my place.
1: No, you had the personal phone. So we all, I pulled it out and I called, and it rang like 3 times. And hello, dude answers, and I'm like, ah. What do I do now?
4: Are you a kid?
1: No. So I was almost going to ask, like, is kid there?
4: But no.
1: Kelly, what's the one name everyone, if they want to let us know they're really good friends with kid, they say, I knew
4: Dave.
1: Dave.
4: I'm like, oh, you did? Okay, that's good for you. You knew Dave.
1: So I didn't want to go with kid because I'm sure somebody's tried to call kid on that phone. They've said, hey, is kid there? And he goes, no, I had the wrong number, whatever. So I go, hey, I'm looking for Dave. And he goes, he's sitting right next to me.
3: Oh, wow. Wow, wow, wow, wow.
1: Robert and Russ and I all go, oh, I wasn't expecting that. And I was like, yeah, but I was calling Dave.
4: I'm calling for a dead Dave.
1: I mean, I found myself in this situation. Yeah. I was calling Dave's phone, so I want to talk to Dave. And he goes, he's right next to me. You want to talk to him? And I was like,
0: yes.
1: No.
4: Jeez, Dave.
1: I'm scared.
4: You panicked.
1: I panicked. And I was like, wrong number.
4: Dave Casey.
1: I know.
4: What the heck?
1: I wasn't expecting Dave to be sitting next to this guy.
4: Why did you say to the guy, do you know whose number this used to belong to? I'm sure he does. I'm sure he's gotten a million calls.
1: I'm sure we could call him back and ask him.
4: I can't believe
3: you.
1: I wasn't even expecting a guy to answer the phone. Why would you answer the phone and mine's a random number? You know?
0: You do that.
3: Was it the number?
1: I do that.
3: Without saying the number, was it the number with the area code here or the number with the area code like in...
1: There.
3: There, okay.
5: It's the Heaven? 999 number.
1: 999.
3: Okay.
1: Yeah, you know which one.
4: That's
1: very
4: not the
1: easy
4: number I have.
1: What?
5: Oh, that's his number. No, or was his main number.
3: That was the
4: I
3: number
4: have
3: here.
4: The number with the area code 917.
3: Yeah, that was New York. Yeah, he had a New York.
4: Yeah, I had the New York number in mine.
1: Yeah. Yeah, he's got a... But... That was wild.
5: I just think it's funny. This is the guy who every telemarketer calls. He goes in for 20 minutes. Yeah. But, yeah, this guy.
4: Panic.
1: I panicked.
4: You need to call back.
1: What if... No, man.
3: Call him back.
1: I will call him back.
5: I think the guy... I,

0: message yeah. that he posted for me. I screenshotted it, right. saved it on social media.
1: Right. My mom has a message from my dad, like a voicemail that's, you know, 13, 14 years old, because my dad was not on the radio. So right. those, he left a voicemail for her years ago.
2: I saved one of his voicemails on a hard drive. Because you switch phones and you lose all those. And I do have the last text message screenshot that he sent me.
1: Yeah.
2: Because he said, you're going to be a good dad, because I was going to have a daughter. My daughter yeah. was about to be born. So I do have that.
0: It was really bad. Kid and I had a huge fight like the day before he died, but thankfully we made up. That would have been awful.
1: Yeah.
0: To have that. But we had a fight every other day.
2: Yeah, it's you like, guys fought a lot.
0: But
2: you
0: still, I don't want to end on that note. You know?
2: No, you never do. That's why it's always good to just clear it.
3: Yeah.
2: You know, if you can
1: yeah,
2: find
1: that's,
2: somebody,
1: that's true,
2: always,
1: man.
2: Always clear end it with a hug and an I love you, you know.
1: If you can.
0: Always, no text messages from him.
2: All right, well, I'll report back and I'll see if Dave's sitting next to him again.
0: Yeah. I blew it, I blew dude.
2: It. I know. Dave there?
1: That would have probably freaked me out, too.
2: It freaked me out. I was like, I almost threw my phone at Russ. I was like, no. What? All right, well, coming up here in 10 minutes, we got some new music. Stella Lefty got a new song out for us. Cruz Beckham. We got some good music.
0: Who?
2: Cruz Beckham.
0: Cruz Beckham.
2: You can't. Yeah, I got you on that, Kelly Raspberry. And Mac Miller. Mm. We got a little Mac Miller action coming your way in 10 minutes.
4: A parade of thoughts that sometimes should have remained thoughts.
0: I wouldn't have told that.
5: Yeah. Yeah.
4: This is the Kid Craddock Morning Show.
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11: J104. Weather. Partly cloudy skies today. There is a chance of seeing some showers and scattered thunderstorms. Our high temperatures this afternoon and into the upper 70s. Showers with some thunderstorms in the mix tonight. And overnight low will drop down into the lower 60s. And partly sunny, a chance of isolated showers and thunderstorms. Our high on Saturday, approaching 80. Sunday, lots of sunshine, low 70s. And then Monday, we will see lots of sunshine, high near 75. Tuesday, mixture clouds and sunshine, upper 70s to near 80. I'm meteorologist Sally Russell from the Cole Chevy Body Shop Weather Center.
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16: And it's time for that new Music Friday, which we're really excited about because we got some great artists. And I know we have a lot of Mac Miller fans out there. And we got a little taste this morning, some unreleased music that we're going to be blessed with. Okay. But let's kick it off here with Stella Lefty. Her debut album, Long Way Home, is out today. My wife just loves this woman. Love Stella Lefty.
12: Okay.
16: Here's this song. It's called Summer You Were Mine.

0: cute.
1: Man, I've been with my wife since we were 18 and 19 years old. Mm-hmm. More than half my life with my wife, and I've never kissed her in the rain.
0: What?
1: I know.
0: It's overrated.
1: Has everybody kissed in the rain?
2: I've kissed under a waterfall.
1: But that's not the rain.
2: Well,
1: I want like the notebook. I want like a potential lightning to hit me.
0: It's just wet. And then your socks are wet in your shoes. It's so uncomfortable.
3: And it has to be after a fight, though.
1: Right, like when you're making up.
3: And you're scared you're going to lose them. And you run after them.
1: Don't go.
3: Yeah.
4: I don't think I have either, JC. I mean.
1: Right?
0: I don't have either.
1: All right, so next time it rains.
0: Grab your woman and run outside.
1: No, I'm going to pick a fight.
3: No. JC, when you see rain on the forecast.
1: Okay.
3: You pick the fight.
1: I pick a fight.
4: There you go.
1: Like, ugh.
3: Yeah.
1: And then she's like, I hate you, and walks out in the rain. And then I chase after her.
5: I've got great news for you, JC.
1: What?
5: It's going to be 10 days at least of over 100-degree weather with a 0% chance of rain.
0: Dang.
5: So.
0: No divorce for you.
1: Oh, so I got time to plan this
5: fight.
1: You have
5: time.
1: Yeah. Okay, cool. Appreciate it.
3: That's
1: good. All right, anyway, that's my project. Sam Smith also has a new album out today. It's called Hazel Eyes, and this song is called Constant Companion.

0: I'll tell you, Sam Smith's got a very pretty voice, but that scared me a little bit.
1: I didn't know where that was. That
0: scared me. I'm going to be honest. It scared me a little
1: Who
0: bit, Sam.
1: Who is that? Unfamiliar
0: faces at the bar. Yeah, like if you walk in my room doing that, I'm scared.
2: You got real low with it.
0: Yeah, really.
1: Oh. It's kind of creepy. It was haunting, I should say.
0: Very haunting. Yeah,
1: haunting.
0: Haunting
1: is a better word than creepy.
0: Haunting. Good word. Yeah. I'm scared right now. All right, Cruz Beckham's
1: Okay, this is it.
0: He's excited about this.
1: I am.
0: David Beckham and Posh Spice's son. Cruz Beckham's Wear and Tear album is out here.
1: Wear and Tear.
0: Yeah, it's out All here right. floating around. We got a whole album from Cruz. This song right here is called Dumb Down. Here you go.

0: I like it.
1: I like it. Cruz Beckham.
2: It's got fast driving.
1: It's got like Brit rock vibes too, like a little.
0: It's got a familiarity
1: like
0: a to it.
1: Yeah, like the Ramones a little bit.
0: I like it.
1: Right. He sounds good.
0: Mash it up with I'm haunted. I want to hear that mashup.
1: Not working. Not gonna work with that one. Another Nepo baby here.
3: I was about to say, I feel like it's Nepo baby.
1: It's a Nepo baby day, Anna. Paris Jackson put out her album.
0: Yeah.
1: And this title track is called "Happiest Day of My Life."
0: Aww.

0: Not bad.
1: It reminds me a little of Willow.
2: I was going to say, it sounds Willow very familiar.
0: Smith. A little bit of a vibe.
3: Who's
1: but you know, the cover of that album is so upsetting.
0: Why?
2: What is Willow it?
1: Because
2: album?
1: She went through that electric shock treatment.
0: Yeah, she did. It damaged her.
1: Yeah, and the album title is Happiest Day of My Life, and it's her looking like she's in tremendous pain while there's a bite guard in her mouth, and
0: it's very painful.
1: The electromagnetic things are on her head.
0: It's meant for to treat depression and a lot of people.
1: And
0: but
1: she went through a hard time.
0: It basically gives her controlled seizures, and it's very painful.
2: Oh
0: my
2: gosh!
0: And it gave her
4: Who's
1: she's such a beautiful girl.
4: She is.
1: She could be my stepdaughter's twin.
0: Really?
1: Oh, Cameron, put them side by side.
0: She does
1: they look like
0: Cameron.
1: Sisters.
4: Who's her mother? Is it?
1: It's not Debbie Rowe.
4: Debbie Rowe, is that the one? Okay, because he had a baby with Lisa Marie too, right?
1: No. He had two. He had the first two with Debbie Rowe. The third one, Blanket, who's BG now. We never knew the identity of his mother.
4: Oh wow! Mm-hmm. Oh wow! Okay.
1: Yeah, Debbie Rowe worked in his plastic surgeon's office as his assistant, and Michael really wanted children, so she married him. They had babies. He divorced her and kept the kids.
0: Man, imagine you're just working at a dental office and a superstar walks in.
4: Michael Jackson walks in.
0: Yeah, like, hey, let's have a baby.
5: Want to have my baby? Want to get married?
0: Yeah.
4: Like Michael Jackson.
0: Thank you.
4: I
0: thought he was right there.
2: Hey, really?
0: Cara Delevingne released a new song. This one is called Crazy Baby.

0: I think your guitar is broken, Kara. Kara, yeah. The car.
1: I feel like stuff going on in my head.
0: Somebody's doing crazy stuff with the guitar right there.
1: But that stuff in the middle kind of upset me.
2: Like that
3: a little jarring.
0: And that's fake news, because I saw you at a party playing guitar and I thought you were pretty cool. Nobody likes the guy that busts out the guitar at the party.
1: That's not true. That's not true.
0: I've been told many a times.
3: It depends.
1: It was you. You know, you don't want to be dating the guy that does it.
0: Oh, but you want to. Okay, I got you.
1: Right. You don't want to be with the guy who's the funniest guy at the party. You just want to laugh at the funniest guy or the cool guy with the guitar.
0: Okay, that makes sense.
1: It becomes embarrassing.
0: Okay.
3: Yeah. And it depends. Like, is he taking song requests or is he just playing Wonderwall?
4: Right.
0: Yeah.
5: Does he stay too long doing it?
0: That's what he probably does. There's a lot going on there. Okay, got you. Now, Mac Miller's estate gave us a previously unreleased song. This one is called Butterflies.

0: I like it.
1: Man, unreleased. Just,
2: I like it. Oh, I love that.
0: Yeah.
2: That man, is, Mac Miller, that was one of the celebrity deaths that hit me really hard. Yeah, yeah. You were talking about Hayden hitting you hard earlier. Yeah.
1: Like, what could have been? What more art could he have brought to us?
2: I still, Ryan and I still play a lot of his music in our house, and every single time I'm like, man.
0: Yeah.
2: Really sad.
1: But at the estate, release that for,
0: yeah, for sure.
1: For the Mac Miller fans out there. So there you go. New Music Friday, Mac Miller, Cara Delevingne. We got Paris Jackson's album out. We got Cruz Beckham's album out. We got Sam Smith and Stella Lefty. Had those
3: it's a good day for new music.
1: It was a good day for new
3: Overall,
1: music, Kelly.
3: I give that a solid A.
1: Wow.
0: Okay.
1: That's passing right there. Big time passing.
3: That's big time
1: That's
3: passing.
1: Honor roll is what that is. Now, Kelly Raspberry, I'm sure you got an A-level entertainment report for us.
3: Well, somebody on Reddit who has a really great track record of spoiling these things says they know who's going to be on the Dancing with the Stars cast. Ah. And, you know, last season was amazing. Are you going to feel the same way about this year's cast?
1: Okay.
3: If these are all true, it's rumors at this point, but I'll tell you what we think we know in today's entertainment report.
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11: Partly cloudy skies today. There is a chance of seeing some showers and scattered thunderstorms or high temperatures this afternoon into the upper 70s. Showers with some thunderstorms in the mix tonight. An overnight low will drop down into the lower 60s. And partly sunny, a chance of isolated showers and thunderstorms or high on Saturday, approaching 80. Sunday, lots of sunshine, low 70s. And then Monday, we will see lots of sunshine, high near 75. Tuesday, mixture clouds and sunshine, upper 70s to near 80. I'm meteorologist Sally Russell from the Cole Chevy Body Shop Weather Center.
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2: All right, Kelly Raspberry, what's going on?
6: A lot, JC. So we have to wait until September 2nd when the Dancing with the Stars full list of celebrities and their dance partners is going to be revealed on Good Morning America.
7: Okay.
6: Now, Maura Higgins, we already knew, was going to be part of the cast. She let it slip that rehearsal started this past Wednesday. So now all the paparazzi and everybody's going to be hanging out, dance studios all across Los Angeles area, right? Trying to, and some people have been photographed walking into studios with masks on their face, whatever. But if you're a celebrity right now and you're wanting to get your name out there, a C-list celebrity, I'd be showing up at every dance studio. Like, what? Just getting your name out there so people think you're going to be on Dancing with the Stars.
8: That's smart.
9: Kelly, that's really smart.
2: PR.
6: I should be in PR.
9: Going to PR.
6: Anyway, so we know Mara, Sierra Miller, Guillermo Rodriguez, and that Savannah Bananas guy, Jackson Olsen. They are confirmed.
7: Okay.
6: So, this person on Reddit, who apparently has a stellar reputation and track record for spoilers from past seasons, wants to spoil it for us this year.
9: Let's go.
6: If you don't want to know about it, come back in a minute.
2: No, I want to know.
9: Crossing my fingers for one specifically.
2: Is his name Rob?
7: Yeah, of course it is.
6: You might be very happy. You might be a little angry. I need to ask my daughter. She's 19, and I think that, you know, college campuses last year, all the rage. Will they feel the same way about this year's cast? I'm not sure.
2: Okay.
6: Starting off with Jenna Dewan.
2: Oh, she's
7: she's a fabulous
2: She's a professional
7: dancer.
2: Dancer.
9: Is that unfair?
6: Dancer.
2: This is
6: fabulous
2: supposed to be people that don't dance.
9: Yeah, that's
2: she's
9: not
2: too
9: fair.
2: Good.
6: But see, that could backfire against her because just like our reaction, why are you here?
2: Yeah.
6: Now, she is an actress. She's on The Rookie.
2: She's a dancer.
6: She is a dancer.
10: When you watch Dancing with the Stars and you just see such a beautiful performance,
2: cool.
10: You're like, that's what I
2: but
10: love.
2: This is
10: that's
2: supposed to be people
6: we
2: that don't dance.
6: We read it, but she wasn't. She took dance classes as a kid.
2: She was in Step Up.
9: Yeah, literally, she was in a dance
10: D'Amelio,
9: movie.
10: Charli D'Amelio is also a dancer, and she was on Dancing with the Stars.
2: Right.
6: Well, but
2: it's not fair.
10: And she did a great job.
2: We need more Guillermos.
6: Now, this one.
10: No, we don't.
6: If
10: no,
6: this
10: we
6: was
10: don't.
6: True, this is great. Julia Stiles.
11: Oh, really?
2: Oh, she.
9: And they would have. They would have to. They
12: also
9: would
12: have dancer,
9: to.
12: Right?
2: Also,
6: well,
2: kind
6: she
2: of.
6: Was in a movie called Step Up. She was so. I mean, no. Say the Last Dance.
2: The Last
9: yeah.
2: Yeah.
6: She was so horrible. They had a body double for the whole time. For close-up shots, they had to use her.
2: Hold on.
6: These dance moves are mocked merciless.
2: It is.
6: Horrible.
2: I know.
6: She's
2: yeah.
6: like dancing
2: it,
6: off.
2: It actually
6: horrible.
2: Was viral a couple years ago again. But
9: yeah.
2: It wasn't horrible. She's
6: it was
2: just,
6: bad.
2: She's just normal.
6: She's supposed to be like this,
2: the
6: this,
2: best.
6: The person that saves Juilliard or something.
10: She does so with bad. Her hip hop and ballet.
6: It's hilarious.
10: I love that movie.
6: It's bad.
2: Well, that's a good cast.
9: That'd be a good
2: right
9: one.
6: That's
9: a good
6: great
9: one.
6: If it's true.
10: She's slamming.
6: Okay, you remember when the girl from Glee, that Brittany from Glee was
10: yes.
6: on and she got a lot
10: Brittany
6: of backlash?
10: S. Pierce.
6: Because they said she was a professional dancer.
2: The one that, said our dolphins gay shark?
6: Yeah.
10: Yes. Yes.
6: He danced on Glee. He's not a professional dancer, so I might be okay with that.
9: He was a big dancer on Glee, though.
6: But he wasn't
2: he's a theater kid.
10: Wait, what
2: theater
10: guy?
2: Theater
6: he's
2: kids.
6: A theater kid
2: yeah.
6: dancer.
2: Yeah. That's
6: We're,
2: good.
10: What guy?
6: Harry Shumey played Mike Chan on Glee.
10: Oh, okay. Got
2: Mike Chan.
6: Giada De Laurentiis, the hottie from Food Network.
2: Okay.
6: Taylor Hanson.
2: From the...
6: Yep.
2: From the Hanson?
6: Yeah.
11: That's the young one. Right? Yeah, okay.
6: Taylor.
2: Taylor's the middle.
6: Taylor's the middle.
2: The singer, the lead singer.
11: Okay.
6: Zach's
11: okay.
6: the youngest.
11: That's right.
6: Tatiana Ali, Ashley Banks from Fresh Prince of Bel-Air.
11: Oh,
6: you've got
11: really?
6: Alfonso
11: yeah.
6: as the host. Would Will Smith show up in the audience?
2: No.
6: He
11: no
6: might.
11: No
6: Goodwill.
11: Way.
6: A Goodwill appearance.
11: Well, you might be right, but he's trying to rehab his rep. Yeah.
6: Sarah Jane Nader. Brooke Nader's sister from Love Thy Nader, and she's the one that went out with Pete Davidson recently.
2: Okay.
9: Oh, okay. Wait, is she the one that had a baby?
13: No.
9: That's LC or whatever.
6: Olympic ice skater Amber Glenn, the one that, like, remembers that she was, like, the favorite.
0: The one with the hair?
8: The nose piercing?
6: No, the other one that kind of fell a lot and then lost the gold.
8: Yeah, that was heartbreaking for her.
6: A Paralympic gold medalist in track and field, Ezra Fresh, I think is how you say his name. He's missing his left leg below the knee. He was born with this congenital limb differences. They had to amputate his left leg, but before that, they transplanted his big toe onto his left hand to create a functional grip.
8: He didn't have a thumb and they created one? That is cool.
11: Wow.
6: Connor Wood, he's known online as Fibula.
0: I love him.
6: Yeah.
0: Connor Brooke Makeup Podcast.
9: Oh, yes. I love him too.
0: Yeah, he's, I would love to see him on there. And you know what? He's really close with Jake, Shane, and Alex. Like, I bet the connection makes sense.
6: Another Connor. Connor Leavitt.
0: Whitney's husband
6: from Secret Lives of Mormon Wives.
10: He does dance on TikTok.
9: He can't let her have anything.
6: And here's the one. Not Rob Roush.
0: Dang it. Okay. I'm not watching.
6: But has too much time passed? Are we still excited about Tyler Cameron?
8: Yeah.
10: Yes, we love him.
8: Cameron. Yeah,
0: Recently engaged.
6: Yeah. So that's the cast. I don't know how my daughter's generation is going to feel about it. Is there enough there for her?
8: Oh, the college girls will still watch, probably.
6: Maybe.
8: It was hot last season.
6: All right, so there's a new doc. Well, we'll see.
11: Yeah.
6: September 2nd, we'll find out. There's a new documentary coming out September 29th. It's called Funny Money, The Dane Cook Story. Have you seen the trailer for this? He's narrating it. It dives deep into this crazy story about how way back in 2008, when he was just like, you know, he's like a kind of a joke now, but at the time, selling out arenas. He was a rock star in comedy. Well, his half-brother and business manager, Daryl McCauley, embezzled at least $12 million from him that they know of.
11: What?
6: He would take the money, wrap it in plastic, and hide it in pasta sauce jars. Isn't that weird?
11: Very.
6: And Daryl and his wife, they were ordered to pay back $12 million because that's all they could account for. And he served 6 years, but then he just vanished. Nobody knows where he is. And Dane's like, I want to find out where he is because he's thinking there's still money out there.
11: And maybe
6: that's how his half-brother...
11: He was able to disappear.
6: You know, you trust family.
11: Yeah.
6: You know, but he was sneaking. He said for a while he was sneaking like 20,000, then 50,000, then 100,000.
11: Got greedy.
6: And it took a long time for him to notice because he's just raking in the cash.
8: Yeah.
6: He's like, something's up.
8: It's coming in fast.
6: And that's when they started digging. So I want to watch that. It's called Funny Money, The Dane Cook
8: Story.
6: Your
8: own brother. Your own sibling.
6: Half-brother.
11: Well, still a brother.
8: But still your brother.
6: Still. Was it stepbrother or half-brother? I don't know. Let me see. What did I say?
8: I think it's half-brother.
11: Yes.
6: All right, so in her memoir, Hayden Panettiere, she writes about how she had been the spokesperson for Neutrogena, for like 10 years, started when she was just a teenager, but they fired her after she went on Live with Kelly and Michael, remember that, and talked about how she struggled with postpartum depression. She had a really traumatic childbirth, surgery, it was not good, but then she was so depressed. And she said, you know, getting fired from Neutrogena after 10 years for what, She said on, you know, TV, it was just another huge blow in a year that had given her nothing else and contributed to her downward spiral, right? Mm. Well, apparently she's on Jay Shetty talking about it. She writes about it. Nobody cares until she died. Within an hour of her death, suddenly everybody's blaming Neutrogena and started demanding a Neutrogena boycott.
0: What?
6: And they said Neutrogena boycott, that phrase spiked over 5,000% in 3 days. Stock prices for their parent company slipped over 2% on Monday with, you know, based on their overall sales numbers. So they had to come out with an apology. And they said that, you know, they are making, they were not there to support her. They said, we are proud to have partnered with her and understand we made her feel unsupported during a very difficult time.
11: Yeah.
6: This is not what Neutrogena stands for or who we want to be. But they praised her for her courage, for coming out. And they said they're making a significant investment to a long-standing community health partner to help give more women access to the support they need. So they're hoping this is like...
11: Crisis management.
6: They're not making excuses like, we did a bad thing, and they're going to try to make good on it.
11: That's what you have to do.
6: I know, it's just awful. Now, this is really cool.
8: What?
6: I was a bit... Did anybody see the movie Galaxy Quest back in the day, or have you seen it now? It's Tim Allen. It's about how... they were on a sci-fi series like Star Trek Star Trek, and they go to a fan convention, and then it's like the actors play heightened versions of themselves at the cast. If you remember that, okay. This is really great. This is sort of like Sons of Anarchy meets Galaxy Quest.
9: I love Sons of Anarchy.
6: So Charlie Hunnam, who starred in the series for like 10 years on FX, has been gone for a long time. He really wanted to get the cast back together.

0: But a lot of the cast members have died in the series. Yes. Not in real life, but their characters
1: in the show, they kill off everyone.
0: So he came up with this great idea. It's like having all the cast from Sons of Anarchy go to a fan convention.
2: Mm. Oh, that's cool.
0: And then the twist is something happens that's even more of a threat than anything they experienced on the show. And now together in real life, they have to face that challenge, that danger.
2: Oh.
0: So the dead ones are there because they're there for the fan convention.
2: When art becomes real life, basically.
0: Yeah, so
2: okay.
0: I am so here for it. They're going to call it Legends, and FX loved the idea. This is all Charlie Hunnam's idea.
3: Okay.
0: And it's going to be a limited series coming out on FX.
2: Okay.
0: Isn't that great?
2: That is actually really
0: smart. I love that idea.
1: That show is incredible. I watched it a few months ago. Amazing time. Do you remember when he almost played Christian Grey?
0: Yes.
1: On 50 Shades of Grey?
0: Yes. And I think he was really upset that he lost that part. It was some sort of obligation he had, was it?
1: I think it was because of Sansa.
0: Yeah. So anyway, look forward to that. That's today's entertainment report.
2: Thank you, Kelly Raspberry. And this morning, the Kid Craddock Morning Show is sponsored by Aura Frames.
0: Certain pictures of your kids, you know you want to hold on to them forever. I mean, some of them you're like, his eyes are closed in that one, delete. 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

0: in a couple of minutes because we like to interact with you, Kid Nation. You can text us anytime at 800-543-3548. You can hit us on DMs, which is what Luis Sigala Jr. did. And he wrote me and said, JC, I tried what you do in your car. I pulled my pants down. I have AC in my seats. I've never felt it. You're on to something. Game changer. Gracias. Told y'all. I got everybody
1: We're
0: pulling down their
1: weirdos.
0: Pants, making sure you're getting that air conditioning on the butt. That's the movement.
1: Why you just wear shorts?
2: Yeah.
0: Because it also because I wear jean shorts.
1: And because it's cold in this studio.
0: You wear jorts. Thank you, Luis. I do wear jorts. Also, Virginia wrote us on the text, and Virginia said, are you guys going to do a Kid Flashback Friday? It is Kid Craddock's birthday tomorrow, after all. I'd love to hear that Kelly gift basket crash out.
2: Oh, man.
0: Well, Virginia, you are in luck. Here is Kelly's famous popcorn crash out.
1: My daughter has had to wear this mouth appliance where it's like an expander because her jaw was going crooked. Hmm. I was so proud of her, and I said, the day you get your mouth thing off, we're going straight and getting you some gourmet popcorn. And that's what this deal was. So I called to let them know we're coming, and they just didn't answer the phone. This was within like 2 or 3 weeks.
2: Who called the popcorn store to let them know that you
3: she
2: covered
3: the red carpet?
2: Who called the popcorn store?
4: Grandma.
1: No, because,
3: Excuse me, I'm Kelly Raspberry.
1: Talking and making your funny joke because it said on the voucher to call ahead to order a gift basket, Al. It said to call ahead.
2: Come on.
1: I'll find
2: Seriously.
1: It.
4: You weren't
1: I'll
4: ordering a gift
1: it.
4: Basket.
2: You're not getting a gift basket. You're getting a thing of popcorn.
3: Uh-oh.
1: My voucher was $20 to spend toward a $40 popcorn gift basket. I was calling to let them know I was coming to get my $40 gift basket.
2: Here's 20 right here.
4: Shut up, you're ruining great audio.
1: Oh my God, you're criticizing me for something you know nothing about. It said to call ahead. That's how I knew they were out of business when they didn't answer the damn phone.
4: Hey, Kelly.
1: Well, you can criticize me and he doesn't even know.
4: Kelly.
1: Oh, Kelly, you're so stupid.
4: Kelly.
1: Yeah, give me $20. I deserve $20 for having to listen to your crap.
4: So,
2: I'm so scared
1: she
2: right
1: even
2: now.
1: Know. Kids so, gonna tell me you don't even read, Kelly. Oh, you're right, Kelly. And you're telling me something and I'm gonna show you the thing that said I had to call ahead.
4: So, still
1: you make
4: single?
1: I'm so mad. I put up so much crap.
4: Still single.
5: The video is available to watch on YouTube as
0: is.
5: Well.
6: Incredible.
0: Happy to report we all survived it.
2: Barely.
5: I never got my popcorn gift
0: never
5: basket,
0: got
5: by
0: it.
5: The way.
0: Yeah.
6: Forever iconic.
3: I love that we play that because you gifted Big Al popcorn this morning.
5: I did.
0: What a full circle moment.
5: Y'all need to hurry if you got Costco membership because the discount goes way August 23rd.
2: Look how big that bag is.
0: Kelly comes in here with about
2: a huge bag. It's a...
0: I mean, think of those bags, the bags of manure you get.
2: It's literally the size of a pillow.
3: The bag of dirt.
6: That's the size of a small child.
5: I had the nicest ladies come up to me at Costco. So nice. One woman almost had tears in her eyes talking about how she grew up with her kids listening to me in the car. She was so nice. And I immediately said, you need to go buy these Korean Bites because they're on sale. They got $5 off coupon. And everybody that came, I had so many people come up to me. I sold so many Korean Bites yesterday. They're so good.
0: So

0: Korean bites.
1: They were $5 off per bag.
0: I get it. She told out, I bought the popcorn because I had a coupon.
2: Kelly, when you retire, I could see you at Costco.
3: Yeah.
1: I would love to work at Costco.
2: The sample lady.
1: That's the next
3: sample
1: chapter.
3: Lady.
1: I don't want to be the sample lady. I want to be the sample lady.
4: The greeter? Or the one that checks the receipt at the end?
0: I did samples at Costco. It was fun.
1: I just want to walk around and tell people about the good sales I'm missing out.
4: You can do that for free.
1: It's a position.
5: Yeah, just do that.
1: I want to be paid for that.
2: I want to be a sample lady.
0: Well, that's your future. But right now, you're still our love expert, Kelly Raspberry. And you can write our love expert at loveletterskelly.com. Let's get you some advice from her right now.
6: Love letters. Love letters to Kelly.
4: Dear Kelly, you're the love expert.
1: I am.
4: So I have a dog, and her name is Harley. She's a small dog, and I love her with all my heart. I've had her for about a year and a half. I also have a boyfriend. We've been together a little over a year now, which is less time than I've had Harley. We're both 20 years old, and he's currently building his own house. So about 2 months ago, he asked me if I would like to move in with him when the house is finished. Things have been going really great between us, and I figured that by then, we would have had a little bit more time invested in our relationship, so I said yes.
1: Oh.
4: Since then, we've talked about Harley moving in, too, and he said that's fine because he likes my dog. Well, 2 weeks ago, he decided that he was going to get his own dog. It's an adorable dog, and it seems very smart, and ever since he got it, he's constantly making remarks about how his dog is better than my dog.
1: Oh, yeah.
4: Well, when they play together, he always points out how his dog pins my dog down, and he made it a habit of calling my dog stupid when he thinks that I can't hear him. When I spend the night at his apartment, he insists that we lock my dog in a kennel while his spoiled dog gets to sleep in the bed. Kelly, why is he doing this? I feel like he just hates my dog now, and I'm seriously reconsidering moving in with him, and when his house is finished, if this is how it's going to go, what should I do?
1: A breakup with
0: him. Yeah, I would break up with him.
1: I think this is a bad sign of things to come. And I also caution you at the age of 20 to be making like real grown-up adult acting, pretending like we're married moves. Because you're setting yourself up, I think, you know, and this dog could be like your little warning sign, your little red flag of how it's going to be once you're in a house that... It's my house.
5: Yeah. Mm-hmm.
1: It's my, I built it, my mortgage, and you're just going to have to put up with that stuff.
0: And the way someone treats dogs says a lot about
5: dogs and servers.
1: Yeah. My husband, Larry, Alan, gives our dog Larry a lot of grief. He prefers Zoe over, I don't know why I'm having trouble with names. He prefers Zoe over Larry and kind of ribs him. But you know, when Larry falls in the pool, Alan saves him.
5: Yeah.
1: He's not going, you know,
0: he still loves Larry.
1: And every once in a while, he'll pet Larry, like he likes him a little bit.
4: Yeah, I hope
1: It's just part of it. But it gets to be a point, like you're 20 years old. This little fight's going to keep blowing up.
0: Yeah.
7: You don't want to live with
5: him. Give it a little time.
1: I just tap the brakes on moving in with somebody and giving him all the benefits of being a wife when you're not.
4: Oh, yeah.
0: I can't wait for your dog to pin his dog one day.
1: Well, that's probably not going to happen.
0: You got to put him in doggy jiu-jitsu.
1: Dominance has already been established.
0: Doggy jiu-jitsu.
4: Say that 5 cents real fast.
0: Yeah, instead of Brazilian. Oh, imagine now we open up a little shop, bring your dogs in, we teach them how to wrestle.
5: Oh,
0: and we get to cuddle with them.
5: Teach them how to wrestle.
2: And then you take bets.
5: In theory, I like it.
0: We could get in trouble.
4: And then they get a little outfit.
5: I'd rather teach them yoga.
0: Okay.
5: Downward dog.
6: Love letters. Love letters to Kelly.
2: Dear Kelly, you are the love expert.
1: I am.
2: I have a serious problem. I've been with my wife for a total of 10 years, married for 5, and we are having a child now, but have been having marital problems for probably about a year.
0: Oh, this will fix it. Don't worry.
5: Yeah, babies always fix it.
2: And this just compounds to the problem because we both agreed we were going to wait to have kids. Well, stuff happens.
1: Right.
2: My real problem, though, is I think I'm in love with two people.
0: Uh-oh.
2: My wife
1: gasped.
2: My wife and this other woman, and I don't know what to do.
5: Oh, my goodness.
0: I love your wife.
2: I know the right thing would be is to say, forget the other woman and focus on my wife and kid.
5: Yeah,
0: right.
5: Yeah.
2: But my heart.
1: Oh, please.
0: No, your heart sucks.
2: My heart wants what the heart wants, and I just don't know.
1: We don't follow our heart for everything. Bro. We have to think. Sometimes we made a commitment to woman and this child, and you're really willing to risk that because you're horny. I mean, this is ridiculous.
2: Be
1: a man, honor your vow, work on your marriage. You got a baby coming, and you're potentially going to have a divided family, back and forth visitation, then new girlfriends and new boyfriends get involved and all that animosity and hatred. You are a grown man. You can control what goes on down there. and you need to act like you only have one woman in your life and put the other one out of your life. Now, whatever you have to do to stop thinking about her, if you work with her, I'd go get another job because you

0: more often than we think.
1: Why don't we start focusing on what you have instead of daydreaming? I know your wife's cranky and stuff and probably hormonal and uncomfortable and hot all the time. Look, my husband had to go through some stuff with me in menopause. It ain't fun.
2: Hello, I'm Alan.
1: But you get over it.
0: And they've only had problems for a year. A year out of 10 years of being together.
1: Dude, don't set yourself up for this disaster.
3: Don't do it. Don't do it, brother.
4: Yeah. Focus on your pregnant wife.
1: And your child.
4: And your child. And if you want to write our love expert, you could do it. LovelettersTokelly.com is where you can get those letters in. And also be her jingle singer if you wish to be a singer as well. Now, this morning, the Kid Craddock Morning Show is got some coming up.
1: We do. Wow, what a tease.
4: Yeah, we got some coming up here.
5: Yeah, we do.
1: What? I can't wait to find out.
4: No, man. Wow. It's going to be so crazy, dude.
5: It's got something coming up.
4: Man.
3: Got something coming up, and it's good.
4: By the way, Big Al says, he just said, another I've never moment.
3: I've got one.
4: He's got another I've never moment, and we all sat here going, never?
3: Never.
0: Never, right, ever.
4: We'll get into it in 10 minutes.
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8: Weather. Partly cloudy skies today. There is a chance of seeing some showers and scattered thunderstorms. Our high temperatures this afternoon into the upper 70s. Showers with some thunderstorms in the mix tonight. And overnight low will drop down into the lower 60s. And partly sunny, a chance of isolated showers and thunderstorms. Our high on Saturday, approaching 80. Sunday, lots of sunshine, low 70s. And then Monday, we will see lots of sunshine, high near 75. Tuesday, mixture clouds and sunshine, upper 70s to near 80. I'm meteorologist Sally Russell from the Cole Chevy Body Shop Weather Center.
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2: We got another Never Have I Ever from Big Al Mac when we were just casually talking.
3: Yeah.
2: He famously said he's never had a blueberry.
3: A blueberry or a Pop-Tart.
2: You still haven't had a blueberry.
3: No.
2: And not a Pop-Tart.
4: Well, you have had a blueberry.
3: Oh, I have had a blueberry. I haven't
2: but
3: had a
2: Pop-Tart. But not a Pop-Tart.
3: No.
2: I got to bring you a s'mores Pop-Tart.
5: No, we need to bring a blueberry Pop-Tart.
4: Oh, no.
2: That would be double whammy
4: the
2: right
4: brown
2: there.
4: Sugar but cinnamon is the best.
6: But I'm a strawberry. Like Taylor Swift does, a homemade Pop-Tart.
3: So this past weekend, my son, Peyton, my youngest son, Charlie's dad, was in town. He's visiting. And he was getting some of his clothes washed. And so he's looking at me. I'm in the laundry room with him. He's looking at me. He goes, "Where do you put your dryer sheets? And I said, "My what?" He goes, "Your dryer sheets. Where do you keep your dryer sheets?" I said, "I don't have dryer sheets. I've never bought dryer sheets. I've never had dryer sheets."
4: What?
3: He said, "You've never had dryer sheets." I said, "No."
2: This is a man that is looking for things to buy all the time.
3: And I said, if they have been used on my clothes, it's because my wife, first or second, has put them in there. I've never physically put them in there.
4: Did your mama not grow up? Did you not grow up with your mama putting fabric softener of any
3: I don't,
4: kind?
2: If she did, you didn't know.
3: Honestly, for most of my childhood, we didn't have a washer and dryer at the house. We went to the
4: laundromat. Yeah.
3: Yeah. So, I mean, I guess you still could put them
2: there. You still use it.
3: I don't know. I have no idea.
5: You just put your clothes in the dryer, like, raw?
3: So Peyton asked me.
4: Me too.
2: You're raw drying?
3: So Peyton asked me, he goes, "So how do you get them to smell good?"
2: Yeah.
3: I washed them.
4: Well, detergent still smells good.
3: Yeah.
6: Fabric softener.
4: But what about static clean?
3: So I don't know. I mean, it's never been a thing. So
6: what the new kids are doing, it's like a wool ball, and they put essential oils on it, and then they throw it into because it has a good smell, and then it makes the clothes smell good.
5: So I bought a few of those at Walmart, the ball things, when I was transitioning from going to, because I had dryer sheets when I was at my dad's and he had money, and then I was alone and I didn't have money.
3: Yep.
5: And so I was like, "Ooh, let me get these balls because they're reusable." And then I eventually just stopped doing those either. So I don't do anything with my dryer.
3: So he was not fascinated. He just couldn't believe that I've never bought dryer sheets.
5: Yeah.
3: But I have never bought dryer sheets.
5: Mm,
3: I've never used, personally, I've never
4: Shocking
3: used.
4: Shocking revelation.
3: Yeah. I mean,
2: because
3: do you buy them?
2: I don't buy them, but Kinsey does.
3: Yeah.
4: I prefer liquid. My husband prefers sheets.
3: Yeah.
5: I get the ones that are like the pet hair guard.
6: Yeah, same. Right.
5: Since my dog sheds so much.
3: I want as few steps in the laundry room as possible because that's the one room I hate. I don't say hate. I'd love to have. I'm glad
2: it's just
3: I have
2: the whole
3: one.
2: Process.
3: The whole washing clothes, drying clothes, folding clothes, putting them up. I hate that whole thing. So.
2: Well,
3: just as little as possible in there.
2: Well, Al's never had a dryer sheet, and I've never dealt with this problem, and I would like to deal with this problem, but it's not going to happen.
3: What is it?
2: Rob Lowe, he's a good-looking guy.
3: Yeah.
2: Very good-looking guy. And Rob told Oprah that he has not always considered that to be a good thing.
7: I wish that when I was younger, I was cute. What I actually was pretty. And that, as a boy, is not what you want to be. You know, people called me all the time. I mean, I got that 24/7.
8: Really?
7: Oh, yeah. I never talk about this. It's the first time I've ever talked about it because I've always been in the, like, never complain, never explain, you know, kind of vibe where I'm not going to revisit it. So people talk shit about me. So what? But the truth of it is, we know today that that stuff affects you.
2: He got bullied for being too pretty.
4: He was a pretty, pretty boy. He really was. I can see where other kids would be cruel to him.
2: I also got called those words, but I wasn't pretty. What he got called.
4: Oh, yeah.
6: I got it called too, but
4: it was accurate.
6: It was accurate.
8: It was, but it hurt my feelings.
2: I know it did, Justin.
8: But I'd rather be pretty than ugly.
2: Like, you'd rather get bullied for being pretty.
8: Yeah,
3: well,
8: exactly.
3: Would you rather be pretty than cute? That was his deal.
2: Ooh, I don't know, man.
5: I guess for a boy, it's...
6: Well, ugly people get bullied as well. So it's like,
4: you get to pick something.
2: Everybody gets bullied.
3: You want to be ugly or damn?
2: But yeah, like if I get to pick which side of the bullying I'm getting, I'd rather get bullied for being...
4: No.
5: Because even if you're getting bullied for being pretty, pretty privilege is also a real thing.
6: Right. Yes.
2: Oh, right. Yeah. Oh, yeah, you get that down the line.
5: Yeah, if you're getting that...
4: It was hard.
8: Well, it was me.
4: It was hard at the time, but I'm glad looking back now that I was ugly.
2: When?
5: Until I was like 20.
2: You blossomed at 20?
5: Well, maybe 22. Like, because I was just not good looking at all. But really? But that builds character.
2: Yeah.
4: That's what I tell myself. Yeah.
2: What?
4: You
6: were ugly for a reason.
4: Oh, I was not cute. Same. But I think it made my personality what it 100%. Is. If I had been beautiful. I mean, I'm not trying to... I'm just saying, if I had been beautiful as a child, and I would have been treated differently with boys, develop the personality that gave me this
5: exactly.
4: career.
5: Exactly.
2: Right.
4: I don't know.
6: Yeah.
3: Do you think you've peaked already?
4: Oh, in my beauty? Yeah. Oh, my 40s were... I was rocking.
3: Yeah, yeah,
4: my 40s,
3: yeah.
4: I look back at pictures of me, and I sometimes don't even recognize myself. I'm like, man, I look good then, but I didn't appreciate it at the time because I'm still so insecure.
3: Because everyone peaks.
2: At some point, you get the best version of you.
4: But I would rather have peaked later in life than in high school.
5: 100%.
3: Yeah,
4: you know,
3: for sure.
4: I'm glad it worked out that way.
2: You think you already peaked out?
4: Yeah, he peaked. I'll go ahead and share.
5: But you were genuinely thinking about that. Yeah. You were like,
4: I'll look back at some pictures. Al, he was smoking hot. Wow. He was?
2: He's still a good looking guy.
3: Wow, thanks, Kelly.
5: It is crazy to see pictures of you with hair.
4: He had like his bone structures when you were biking.
5: Al was hot.
4: Chiseled, but man.
3: That picture of Kelly and I back here, we're leaning up against a building across the canal.
4: Now, I was postpartum and losing my hair.
2: It's engagement
4: FYI.
2: Pictures.
4: Yeah. That's his smoking hot era.
3: I would say that, that was probably a good spot.
5: That is a very good spot.
3: Yeah.
2: Interesting idea if you're a teacher.
3: Yes.
2: I don't know if you guys saw this, but a teacher in Houston is conducting an interesting social experiment. Mm-hmm. I would not partake in this. Her students can choose to pass gas secretly in hopes that the other kids will blame someone else, right?
6: Traitors.
5: Wait,
6: like Big Brother.
2: Or they can actually go to a designated spot so everyone knows they're responsible. So you could keep your old school, I'm just going to do it here at my seat. Or you can get up and go to the corner of the room. In a TikTok that has millions of views, she shows off the classroom fart corner. I heard an older gentleman call it a fart. So that's how I say it now. So it's a toot corner. Mm-hmm. She says, if you need to toot, simply come over here. Do what you got to do. Take 10 seconds, spray, and go sit down. Nobody cares.
5: Spray?
2: Yeah. Now, in the caption, she says, just trying to keep the funk in one area. And apparently, some kids are actually doing it. They're getting up and going to the little corner and doing their thing. I would die.
5: You're telling me that she missed the opportunity to call it the gas station?
2: Oh! Oh, Anna.
3: Brilliant.
2: Yeah. The fart corner is... The gas station.
5: I'm never invited to the marketing meetings.
6: That's great.
2: There's zero chance I would have done that as a kid.
6: I'm surprised we haven't done that in the studio.
5: If we do, can we put it over there?
3: No, it's definitely going over there.
5: No.
6: I'm surprised.
5: We're already close enough to the bathroom.
6: No, that someone has like let one out and we all smell it.
2: I will not do it in here.
3: I haven't. This room is too... 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
4: J104.
11: Partly cloudy skies today. There is a chance of seeing some showers and scattered thunderstorms. Our high temperatures this afternoon into the upper 70s. Showers with some thunderstorms in the mix tonight. And overnight low will drop down into the lower 60s. And partly sunny, a chance of isolated showers and thunderstorms. Are high on Saturday, approaching 80. Sunday, lots of sunshine, low 70s. And then Monday, we will see lots of sunshine, high near 75. Tuesday, mixture clouds and sunshine, upper 70s to near 80. I'm meteorologist Sally Russell from the Cole Chevy Body Shop Weather Center.
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3: The Kid.

0: good stuff happening in your life. So tell us all about it. Mm-hmm. In fact, we got a text from Kelly Stone. Her and her daughter sent in an unboxing video of their Big Al Mac Funko.
1: Oh, really?
2: Aww.
0: And it said, it was really cool and glad you guys will be carrying it around. And you're going to be everywhere, Big Al Mac, in Louisiana.
1: I love it. I love it. Love Louisiana.
0: And Anna, your Funko Pop.
2: Yes, this, honestly, it made my entire day. It's my Feel Good Friday. In Anna's group chat, my Facebook group, Anna's group chat, Jeanette posted a picture because her husband, Ryan, got the Anna Funko Pop.
3: Yeah.
2: And she posted a picture of him holding the little Anna Funko Pop.
1: That's pretty cool.
2: Yeah. And it's so cute. She just captioned it, Ryan with his Anna.
0: Yeah. All right, let's get to the phones and get it going here with Feel Good Friday. What's going on, Sharon?
4: Hi, JC. This is your Formula One South African friend.
0: Yeah, Sharon is so awesome. She showed up at my FIFA World Cup party. She has given my son a book about F1 racing because she knows my son loves racing.
1: Yeah.
0: She doesn't like that he likes Lando Norris, though, but that's okay.
2: How
0: you been, Sharon?
4: I'm good, but I'm presently unemployed, but I don't believe anyone should go into the weekend on a downer.
0: Uh-huh.
4: So I would like to gift kids $100 if I could get Audrey and Justin's Funko Pops.
2: That's so sweet.
0: You know what, Sharon? We will put you on hold and we will make that happen. Thank you so much for donating to our charity.
4: Awesome.
2: Very kind.
0: You're the best.
3: That's so nice.
2: You're awesome.
4: You're welcome. You guys have a great weekend.
5: Are you currently looking for a job, though?
4: I am. I'm kind of liking sitting on my butt.
1: Amen to that.
0: What realm do you work in, Sharon, just in case there's some...
4: I'm a nanny.
0: Oh, oh, perfect. Okay. And Sharon, I would let her nanny me any day. She's the best.
3: Well, that would be weird.
0: Sometimes I need it.
1: That would be very
0: Sharon,
1: weird.
0: Sharon, thank you so much. Hold on for us. We'll get you set up with that, okay? Thank you.
3: She'd be a nanny.
0: Nanny.
3: I could open up a whole new avenue of income for her.
0: I know. Hi, Hallie.
6: Hey.
0: How you doing this morning?
6: I'm good. How are y'all?
0: Awesome. What's your Feel Good Friday?
6: Well, you guys were talking earlier about how long, like, Kelly's been on the show. What'd she say, 32 years?
3: Yeah.
6: Is that what she said?
3: Yeah.
6: And I was just taking a walk down Kid Craddock memory lane, and it just had me feeling good. I can remember being in high school, or I had just graduated high school, 2011. I had my summer job. And we were working outside, and it was like over 100 degrees every single day that summer. I don't know if you remember that.
0: Yeah, I remember.
3: Yes.
6: We had Kid Craddock to listen to better, and like I can remember the voice over thing that he would do where he would pretend to be Kenzie calling in.
0: Yep.
1: Uh-huh.
6: Do you remember that?
0: Kenzie. That got me in trouble a few times.
6: Just taking a walk down memory lane with Kid Craddock.
0: Love that happened this morning, Hallie. Thank you for sharing. You have a wonderful weekend, okay?
6: You do the same.
1: Thanks for listening all those years. All these years, yeah.
0: What's up, Ellie?
7: Hey, what's up, guys?
0: Hey. Not much. What's your Feel Good Friday?
7: Well, just to give a little bit of context, I've been unemployed for a while, been looking for a job, been on a hunt, couldn't find anything. And then last week, our second vehicle, my husband's car, broke down. Ooh. So we've been trying to manage one car with three kids. We got band practice, school, and now he has to go to work. And so we've been, like, struggling for a bit. And I finally got a job. Yes. I got my offer letter, and I'm excited for my first day. Just waiting for them to, like, go ahead, girl. Come on in. We need you.
2: Oh, that's awesome.
7: Congratulations.
0: What are you going to be doing for work, Ellie?
7: It's just an entry level, you know, a secretary job at an elementary school. So it's actually a dream for me because I was in aviation for a long time.
0: Yes.
7: And I was let go. So I was like, you know what? I don't know what I want to do anymore. I was there for so long. I was like, ooh, like, where do I go? Do I go to another aviation company? But then my husband's like, well, you've always wanted to do teaching. Why don't you just
0: get in that
7: start
0: realm?
7: Applying at districts? Yeah. And so I'm like, I don't know. I'm scared because I'm like, I don't know what to do. Maybe, I don't know. I was so scared to make like that jump. And he goes, just do it. It doesn't matter. Just do it. At this point, just do it. And so I applied to so many different districts and positions. And this was the first one that landed in my lap. And it came very easily. After the interview, they were like, we love you here, you know.
0: Boom,
1: boom, done.
7: Like, so I was like, I'll take it, I'll take it. So I'm like, here we go.
3: That's
7: like,
3: great.
7: They just continue on. And
1: congratulations.
7: I'm a teacher.
0: Well, awesome. Next time Ellie calls us, she's probably going to call us to let us know she is officially teaching. Congratulations,
1: or
0: Ellie.
1: Or principal.
0: Or principal, right?
3: Yeah. Never know.
0: Have a great weekend, Ellie. Go celebrate. What's going on, Samantha?
5: Hi. Hello.
0: What's your Feel Good Friday?
5: We are excited because it's finally BTS weekend.
0: Yeah, yay. There it is. Oh, they're in Toronto this weekend. Now, let me ask you this. Do you have a favorite in the band?
5: Yes.
0: Who?
5: It's Jungkook.
3: Ooh, of course.
0: Yeah,
1: my favorite, too.
8: Who are you going to go?
5: My sister's Suga.
8: Suga. Who are you going with? Your sister?
5: Well, I'm trying to get a third ticket for my niece to come with us. So right now, it's just me and my sister.
0: Well, good luck finding that ticket, because I know that's tough to get those BTS tickets anywhere in the country.
5: Yeah. I know. It is. But we're going to try our best.
3: Have a good time.
0: Samantha, have an awesome time at BTS. Hey, Jennifer.
9: Hey.
0: What's your Feel Good Friday?
9: Okay, well, I have two beautiful grandchildren, and my youngest one just turned one on Tuesday, and we were told a year ago yesterday, so when he was 2 days old, that he was to basically be prepared to lose him, and here we are now, a year later, celebrating his first birthday.
3: That's amazing.
1: Praise God.
3: That's wonderful.
0: What's his name again?
9: My name's Jennifer, but my grandma's name is Lolly, and my husband's name is Pops.
0: And the little
3: cute
0: guy? Lollipops.
9: His name is Jesse, and he has a bigger sister that's only 11 months older, and her name is Bella.
0: Jesse.
3: Well, we call that Irish twins, right?
0: Yeah, because it's less than a year right there.
3: Yeah.
0: Well, happy birthday to Jesse, defying all odds. Jennifer, thank you so much
3: little
0: for sharing.
3: Little miracle boy.
2: Wonderful.
0: I like to don't let doctors tell you what to do, but also follow their instructions. Jason, welcome to Feel Good Friday, sir. What's yours?
10: So I have a few things. My girlfriend's family and I are heading to Seattle on next Wednesday for a family trip.
3: That's cool.
10: I get to go watch my first MLB baseball game while we're there.
0: Whoa.
3: That's amazing.
0: The Mariners.
10: Yeah. And then that Saturday is my girlfriend's daughter's first birthday. I consider her my daughter as well.
3: Seriously.
10: And while we're celebrating that, I'm going to be proposing to her.
0: Well, keep us posted, okay, Jason?
10: Oh, I definitely will.
0: All right. Hopefully she didn't hear that.
3: No,
0: you got this, buddy. You got this. We love you, man. Have a good week.
3: She doesn't listen to y'all.
0: Hi, Sammy.
11: I'm turning 20 today.
0: Hey,
3: happy birthday.
0: What are you going to do for your birthday, Sammy?
11: Yeah. I'm having a small party with my friends tonight.
3: Okay.
0: How small of a party? 150 people or what?
11: 10 people.
0: Oh, that's perfect.
8: That's cute.
3: That's wonderful.
0: Perfect. Well, you have so much fun. 20 last year before
3: the big one.
0: Before you go to the bars and stuff.
3: Yeah. Emma Kelly's already told me she wants to go to Disney World and do that drinks around
0: the world. All right, maybe look into that for next year, Sammy. But
3: I'm going to have to take out a small loan for that one.
0: In the meantime, happy birthday, Sammy. 20 years old. Enjoy your weekend. 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

Good morning. It's Amber on your Friday. This Friday. Man, I didn't think it would ever come. Glad it's here, though. Harry Styles is up next on J104 now. Here's

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15: Weather. Showers with occasional thunderstorms for today. A high this afternoon will be into the upper 70s. We will see cloud showers and a chance of storms tonight. Overnight low will drop down into the lower 60s. Limited sunshine on Saturday with a chance of some showers and storms. Our high temperatures into the upper 70s. And Monday, then Sunday, we're back with sunshine, low 70s. Monday, sunny skies, a high near 75. Looks like we'll be into the upper 70s Tuesday. I'm meteorologist Sally Russell from the Cole Chevy Body Shop Weather Center.
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Happy Friday. It's Amber hanging out with you. Got a cool playlist for your 11 a.m. hour. Olivia Dean on the way. Dua Lipa, Taylor Swift, Alex Warren, and now it's Bruno Mars. Risk It All. It's on J104.

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2: Showers with occasional thunderstorms for today. A high this afternoon will be into the upper 70s. We will see cloud showers and a chance of storms tonight. Overnight low will drop down into the lower 60s. Limited sunshine on Saturday with a chance of some showers and storms. Our high temperatures into the upper 70s. Then Monday, then Sunday, we're back with sunshine, low 70s. Monday, sunny skies, a high near 75. Looks like we'll be into the upper 70s Tuesday. I'm meteorologist Sally Russell from the Cole Chevy Body Shop Weather Center.
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0: Saturday morning with the Jubal Show on J104. It's a fun show. Lots of laughs and good vibes. It's the Jubal Show, Saturday morning, 6 to 10, right here on J104. And don't go anywhere. Sarah Larson and Lady Gaga coming up after the break.
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0: The Two Virginias 5K Challenge is tomorrow. If you are doing that, check in. Is it 7 a.m.? Runs through 8:45. Race starts at 9. 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It's downhill, point to point, and it goes from Federal Street in Bluefield, West Virginia, to Virginia Avenue in Bluefield, Virginia. So you can effectively say that you were in a 5K in two states on the same day. How cool is that? Hey, don't go anywhere. Taylor Swift on the way. It's J104.
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10: Weathered. Showers with occasional thunderstorms for today. A high this afternoon will be into the upper 70s. We will see cloud showers and a chance of storms tonight. Overnight low will drop down into the lower 60s. Limited sunshine on Saturday with a chance of some showers and storms. Our high temperatures into the upper 70s. And Monday, then Sunday, we're back with sunshine, low 70s. Monday, sunny skies, a high near 75. Looks like we'll be into the upper 70s Tuesday. I'm meteorologist Sally Russell from the Cole Chevy Body Shop Weather Center.

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It was rumored that Bruce Willis wasn't at his daughter's wedding, but he was. There's a picture going around online, and it's not AI. It's true. 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

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So in California, there is a slayer statute that says you cannot inherit anything from somebody you intentionally killed. So Nick Reiner cannot use any trust fund money to defend himself, even though he's presumed innocent until conviction. J104.

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3: Well, pressure system moving up into the mid-Atlantic states. We also have a cold front on the way, so we've got some rain coming up. Showers and thunderstorms around Appalachia for the rest of today will stay in the upper 70s. Overnight, really good chance of rain, low 60s, and then a few showers hanging around on Saturday. It looks like we'll be in the upper 70s. Then Saturday night, we have that cold front coming in. Good chance of rain, few lingering showers on Sunday, mix of sun and clouds, low 70s. I'm meteorologist Steve Hamilton from the Cole Chevy Body Shop Weather Center.
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0: 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Rihanna on the way. 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

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Benson Boone coming up, and now Cat's Eye.

0: The Two Virginias 5K Challenge going on tomorrow. It starts on Federal Street in Bluefield, West Virginia. Ends Virginia Avenue, Bluefield, Virginia. It's downhill and point to point. 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
7: Weather. Low pressure system moving up into the mid-Atlantic states. We also have a cold front on the way, so we've got some rain coming up. Showers and thunderstorms around Appalachia for the rest of today. We'll stay in the upper 70s. Overnight, really good chance of rain, low 60s, and then a few showers hanging around on Saturday. It looks like we'll be in the upper 70s. Then Saturday night, we have that cold front coming in. Good chance of rain, few lingering showers on Sunday, mix of sun and clouds, low 70s. I'm meteorologist Steve Hamilton from the Cole Chevy Body Shop Weather Center.
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2: Well, Christmas is still moving up into the mid-Atlantic states. We also have a cold front on the way, so we've got some rain coming up. Showers and thunderstorms around Appalachia for the rest of today will stay in the upper 70s. Overnight, really good chance of rain, low 60s, and then a few showers hanging around on Saturday. It looks like we'll be in the upper 70s. Then Saturday night, we have that cold front coming in. Good chance of rain, few lingering showers on Sunday, mix of sun and clouds, low 70s. I'm meteorologist Steve Hamilton from the Cole Chevy Body Shop Weather Center.

Down to the last couple of days for the State Fair of West Virginia. Got Gavin Adcock playing the grandstand stage tonight, showtime 8 o'clock. The Stone Temple Pilots will wrap it up tomorrow night up in Lewisburg at the State Fair. Got my foot-long corn dog. Cost me 10 bucks, but man, it was worth every dollar. So good. Sabrina Carpenter now on J104.

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Hate preseason, but we'll take it because it's football. Pittsburgh hosting the New York Jets at 7 on the NFL Network, and Denver hosting Green Bay at 9 tonight on the

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Brooke Matthews on your Friday. 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

0: 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All right, stick around. Doja Cat on the way. Also, Bruno Mars and Olivia Rodrigo coming up on J104.
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Olivia Rodrigo did something really cool. She paid for the final semester of school for a University of Alabama graduate. They connected on social media, and O'Ron's like, you know what? I'll take care of that for you.

0: There you go, Gracie Abrams on J104. How's your Uno game? Mattel apparently is going to be launching the Uno World Championship Series and offering a $50,000 cash prize. You can enter the tournament through the Uno mobile app or by attending one of the upcoming in-person qualifying events that will take place next month in Orlando, Chicago, and L.A. Players will then battle on the world stage during a grand final broadcast that'll take place live on Twitch on November the 11th. Katie Buford, the Mattel vice president, said the 2026 tournament brings the excitement of the game to the biggest stage yet. Again, a $50,000 grand prize. And you can enter right there through the Uno mobile app. Now, fans that just want to play at home can also join in on the fun because there's a new line of championship merchandise, including a card shuffler and a title belt. That's what I want, an Uno World Championship title belt. Put that with my fantasy football championship title belt if I had one. Hey, more music on the way. Keep it locked in. I've got Bruno Mars coming up, Taylor Swift on the way, and from the text lines, Eminem with Rihanna after a look at that weekend weather forecast. Next on J104.
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11: Weather. A pressure system moving up into the mid-Atlantic states. We also have a cold front on the way, so we've got some rain coming up. Showers and thunderstorms around Appalachia for the rest of today will stay in the upper 70s. Overnight, really good chance of rain, low 60s, and then a few showers hanging around on Saturday. It looks like we'll be in the upper 70s. Then Saturday night, we have that cold front coming in. Good chance of rain. Few lingering showers on Sunday. Mix of sun and clouds. Low 70s. I'm meteorologist Steve Hamilton from the Cole Chevy Body Shop Weather Center.
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shot to the top. I've been out of shape, thinking out of the box. I'm an astronaut. I blasted off the planet, rocked to cause catastrophe, and it matters more because I had it. Now I had, I thought about wreaking havoc on an opposition. Kind of shocking, they want a static with precision. I'm automatic quarterback. I ain't talking second packet. 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
0: The official

My name is Frog Matthews. 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Hope you're doing well today. Something I can play for you. 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My number 304-325-J104. 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Ariana Grande, Post Malone coming up. 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
1: Hey, it's Kelly Raspberry with today's entertainment report. Now, we have to wait until September 2nd when Dancing with the Stars' full list of celebrities and their dance partners is revealed on Good Morning America. Now, we already know Maura Higgins, Sierra Miller, Guillermo Rodriguez, and that Savannah Banana second baseman Jackson Olsen are confirmed. But a Redditor, who has a really great track record of spoiling these things, has released what he says is the season 35 cast. Now, just a few of the names include Jenna Dewan, who's already a dancer, Julia Stiles, who pretended she could dance in the movie Save the Last Dance, Taylor Hansen, Whitney Levitt's husband Connor from Secret Lives of Mormon Wives, and Tyler Cameron. In her memoir, Hayden Panettiere said Neutrogena fired her after 10 years as their spokesperson because she talked about her postpartum depression on Live with Kelly and Michael. Nobody seemed bothered by that until she died Sunday afternoon, and within an hour, Boycott Neutrogena was trending and stock prices for their parent company fell. Neutrogena released a statement saying basically they failed Hayden, and now they're making a commitment to a long-standing community

0: Devil Lance dip. 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
6: With pressure moving out of our area, we could still get a few showers or thunderstorms overnight, though. A little bit of fog and low 60s. A very slim chance of a shower on Saturday, but generally it looks like a pretty nice day. We'll be in the upper 70s. Cold front moving through on Saturday night. Cloudy, showers and thunderstorms around, and our low dropping to 60. Might get a few lingering showers early Sunday, clearing in the afternoon and low 70s. I'm meteorologist Steve Hamilton from the Cold Chevy Body Shop Weather Center.
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0: It's from the K-pop Demon Hunters soundtrack, Huntrix, right there in Golden on J104. Netflix is actually being sued over K-pop Demon Hunters by a Christian metal band called Demon Hunter, which apparently has been active for decades. They say that they've been damaged in, quote, an amount not yet ascertainable, end quote. Netflix says the band's claims are without merit and that they will vigorously defend themselves. So another day, another lawsuit again. This time Netflix being sued over K-pop Demon Hunters by a Christian metal band called Demon Hunter. Kind of an interesting name for a Christian metal band, I guess, Demon Hunter. More music coming up. Got that for you on the way with Bieber. Also, Bruno Mars, Taylor Swift, Rihanna coming up too. And a look at that weekend weather forecast straight ahead on J104.
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15: With pressure moving out of our area, we could still get a few showers or thunderstorms overnight, though. A little bit of fog and low 60s. A very slim chance of a shower on Saturday, but generally it looks like a pretty nice day. Will be in the upper 70s. Cold front moving through on Saturday night. Cloudy, showers and thunderstorms around and our low dropping to 60. Might get a few lingering showers early Sunday, clearing in the afternoon and low 70s. I'm meteorologist Steve Hamilton from the Cole Chevy Body Shop Weather Center.

According to a report, and this is weird, but 23% of dog owners say that they would try their dog's food without hesitation. And 16% would try it only once.

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2: If somebody came to my house and said, I used to live here, can I come inside? Yeah. I don't know if I would be so welcoming with them. But they said, yeah, come inside. And it was just me and my son. They let me walk in the front, and I got to relive that, but it seemed so much smaller than I remembered it.
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2: 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Mm. 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
3: Since we're moving out of our area, we could still get a few showers or thunderstorms overnight, though. A little bit of fog and low 60s. A very slim chance of a shower on Saturday, but generally it looks like a pretty nice day. We'll be in the upper 70s. Cold front moving through on Saturday night. Cloudy, showers and thunderstorms around, and our low dropping to 60. Might get a few lingering showers early Sunday, clearing in the afternoon, and low 70s. I'm meteorologist Steve Hamilton from the Cole Chevy Body Shop Weather Center.
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0: with Sabrina Carpenter with Taste on J104. It's Riley, and this may be the end of an era, particularly the like button era. Drastic changes might be coming to Meta if they lose their $1.4 trillion lawsuit. So Meta's being sued for all that money by 29 states, and they're alleging that the way Facebook and Instagram are operated are hazardous to children's health. And if Zuckerberg and his company lose, things could look a lot different on social media. It could be the death of the infinite scroll and autoplay, the end of the like button, no more algorithmic manipulation, and that could mean the return of the old chronological way to your feed, thank God, curbing frequent notifications, and the death of the Finsta, which is essentially any of the burner accounts. I'm actually all for this. Don't go anywhere. After the break, we got Nelly with Just a Dream.
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